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0: We're into another hour. I've got a good plan. It feels like we should just rock and roll all night, or at least for another hour. Are you with me with that plan? Here's Kiss on UCR.
1: 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Let's go. All right.

0: You folks who listen to this show know that I love the Pump album by Aerosmith a lot. Probably one of my favorite records by Aerosmith. I know that for some that is total sacrilege, but look, I love the 70s stuff too. Don't get me wrong, but there's room for both eras of Aerosmith in my world. Pump is a good album, number one, and it's also the Aerosmith that I grew up with. And beyond how much I like the songs on Pump, there are certain ones like What It Takes, which take me right back to where I was at that time for me. Barely a teenager, wallowing in the fact that I was single, probably going to be single forever, it seemed like, and I think I'd gone through my first big breakup. So What It Takes is the perfect song to hear when you're going through all that. Of course, now I would go back and say, hey, kid, you're going to be fine. This is 2020's Wardlaw coming to you from the future. You'll be a little bit cooler, and you're going to be doing this thing called Ultimate Classic Rock. It's fun, trust me. Right here, right now, 2020's Wardlaw needs to tell you all that we're going to continue onward as we do with Queen, Billy Idol, and more of your requests on UCR.
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0: Lots of guitars and general amplification in that song. 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

Let me know what you're getting into out there in UCR land tonight. 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

0: That one makes you think of Miami Vice, doesn't it? It's Matt Wardlaw. As a kid in the 80s, I knew Glenn Frey more as a solo artist and also a guy connected to Miami Vice, which I thought was one of the coolest TV shows ever at that time. 80s Don Johnson, still cool in my book, let's be honest. This is our 1984 9 at 9. 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

0: Those guys rocking it up. Let's call that a bit of a mini concert with 38 Special. Don Barnes, Donnie Van Zandt, Jeff Carlisi, and the boys caught live 40 years ago in Houston. And this is UCR Backstage.
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0: 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And actually, I have no idea what I just said there because this is just Wardlaw. 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

if it's Sing Like AC/DC Day, I'm going to blow out my voice if we play any more AC/DC songs, which is why it's good that we are shifting into the 90s for this one from the Chili Peppers on UCR.

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0: it seems we have made it to the weekend, my friends. Tell me, where have you been all week? What have you been doing? Are you qualified yet for the chance to go see Metallica in Kansas City? What is the question you're going to ask Metallica when you go backstage to be part of the interview with the band? These are some things that we will cover tonight on the show. Our UCR album of the week features a classic Eagles record, and we'll step inside our massive vaults to start the show with a few things you haven't heard in a while. It's Matt Wardlaw. 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

that mama. Got it sticking in the cameraman. And we could have some. And he's up there. What's that? Hawaiian, no.

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0: Ram Jam. 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
1: Happy Friday!
0: 6:01 is the time right now. Jenna, good morning. Hello.
2: We made it. Hello.
0: Well, almost.
2: Yeah, we're almost there. It's Friday and it's freezing again. I'm not happy about it, but it's 49 degrees right now in Poughkeepsie. It's going to be 71 today, though, so look at that.
0: Right, we have that to look forward to. We do have a lot of rain, though, this weekend. We'll have more on that coming up in a bit. Right now, let's check out traffic.
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0: 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Good morning.
4: Hey, good morning, you guys. And we've got working problems already. Construction on 94, the Warwick Orange area. So you've got 94 both ways by 17A. So by Grand Street, you've got posted detours in that area. That's just one of the problems we're looking at. Thruway had a problem southbound by 18 northbound. You've got delays there. The construction through the New Paltz area. So there's an accident and the construction to watch for. There's nothing if you're going across the bridges. So that's good news. Mid-Hudson Bridge, even if you're going to the Kingston-Rhinecliff Bridge, that's going to be an okay ride. 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I'm Christina Lang on the home of Rock and Roll 101.5 WPDH.
0: All right, thank you. 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
5: Good morning. Here are the headlines that are trending now at Hudson Valley Post. The northeaster forecast is getting clearer this morning, and Hudson Valley residents should prepare for several messy days. Ben Knoll is now calling for up to 3 inches of rain and wind gusts of 30 to 40 miles per hour, with rain and gusty winds arriving late Friday into Saturday, and the worst conditions hitting late Saturday into early Sunday. The storm may not fully clear until Tuesday, making this a potential 3-day event. Hudson Valley Weather is emphasizing that the storm's slow movement is what makes it worth taking seriously, since prolonged winds with trees still in full leaf can cause downed branches and isolated power outages. The coast, New York City, Long Island, and those areas face the most significant impacts, including flooding, high surf, and beach erosion. A bomb threat prompted a large police presence at Saugerties Junior-Senior High School Wednesday. Officers from multiple agencies used explosive detection dogs to search the building and clear a safe path for students to leave. Police found no credible threat, and the campus was soon cleared for all to return. Investigators are working with school officials to identify whoever made the threat. The Newburgh School District is responding to a custodian at Newburgh Free Academy who was reportedly placed on administrative leave just one day after publicly criticizing staffing conditions. Curtis Barnett, an Army veteran, told board members last week that NFA has gone from 9 to just 3 custodians, that security guards have been helping with custodial work, and that he regularly works unpaid hours to keep the building running. The district fired back in a statement to Hudson Valley Post, saying NFA actually has 14 custodian employees, that staffing is based on multiple operational factors, and that employees are not authorized to work without pay. The district declined to confirm whether Burnett has been placed on leave, citing personnel privacy. And finally, Taylor Swift. She has released a deluxe version of her latest album, which includes 4 new songs. The Life of a Showgirl, The Encore, features the new single Patient Zero, and 3 more songs written and performed by Swift. They're called Babylon, Pink Clouding, and Cleveland. I had to shout it.
0: There's an exclamation point. Yeah,
2: there is an exclamation point there.
5: On social media, Swift said that she wrote the songs last year when she went to Sweden to celebrate the success of her album. She also posted a clip from her upcoming video for Patient Zero, which features actors Colin Farrell and Dakota Johnson. That video will premiere Sunday at the MTV Video Music Awards on CBS. Yeah,
0: I know.
2: I wish I lived a life where I could just go celebrate something in Sweden.
5: Yeah, right.
2: I'm so excited about this. Let's go to Sweden.
0: Well, that's where her producers live, so she probably went out there.
2: Okay, fine.
0: But yeah, there's all this hoopla and for 4 songs.
5: You thought for sure it's going to be a full album. Right?
0: I thought like, oh, it's the 4 songs, but it's actually going to be another album, and it wasn't.
5: So you're kind of let down.
0: I thought the songs are pretty good. I listened to them on the way in this morning.
2: I was going to ask four,
5: so I can listen on the way home to see which. I
2: will too.
5: You're talking Cleveland. That's your favorite one. I like having to say.
0: Cleveland is a bit of a departure. It's a little different. That's why I like it.
2: Okay.
0: The other three are like classic Taylor Swift songs that got great hooks, and it's going to be good. Cleveland is a little out there, and I kind of like it. So
5: interesting. Is that about
2: I like when she does different
5: Kelsey?
2: Stuff.
0: I think so.
5: He's found that
0: seems like it. Yeah. I have to spend more time with it. She's very happy in the song, though, so it's probably about Travis.
2: Probably.
5: I never would have predicted how much of a Swiftie you have become. Like,
0: Neither would I. So, and look, I hit a point in my life where I decided I was just going to start saying yes to things, and like instead of just automatically hating stuff, I'm like, I'm going to try it first, and then I can hate it.
2: That's great. But
0: because I would automatically dismiss that. I was like, oh, Taylor Swift. I was like, let me listen to it and let me see. And son of a bitch, she's amazing.
5: Yeah.
0: So I'm like, you know
2: there's a reason for the hype.
0: I'm discovering tons of stuff now that I would have normally just dismissed. And I'm so glad I have Taylor in my life now.
5: I honestly love that outlook. That's a great positive outlook. Yeah.
2: There was a whole movie about it one time.
0: Was there?
2: Yeah. Jim Carrey?
0: Oh, yes, man.
2: Yeah.
0: That ended very differently.
5: You can get news updates all day at HudsonValleyPost.com. Or using your Hudson Valley Post and PDH mobile apps.
0: All right. Thank you, Bobby. Here's Journey. It is the Boris Show. WPDH. Good morning.

0: 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It is the Boris Show, 16 minutes after 6 o'clock.
1: And it's 50 degrees right now in Poughkeepsie, but it's going to be 71 today, so I'm excited.
0: Yeah, we do have that rain to watch out for this weekend. It's going to, what did you say, like 3 inches of rain?
2: Up to 3 inches,
0: oh,
2: yeah.
0: Oh, it's going to be depressing. Messy. But I guess we're not getting the worst
2: we're
0: of this
2: not getting
0: whole thing.
2: The worst,
0: like,
2: no.
0: There's going to be like devastation like towards the East Coast and stuff like that. It's going to be a pretty bad storm.
2: Exactly. And I guess what's making it worse, and that's why we're going to get so much rain, is because it's a slow-moving storm. So once it gets above us, it's going to be above us for quite some time.
0: Yeah. I did not close the pool yet, so I was like, now would probably be a bad
2: time. Yeah, you might want to do that tomorrow, bad time right after the show.
0: Bad time to do it, I think. Yeah, I might have to wait.
2: Yeah.
0: So anyway, we do have a big weekend ahead of us. Lots of stuff going on. I know the rain has postponed our Harley giveaway.
2: Oh, that's official.
1: That's sad.
0: So that's official. So yeah. So you know, we were planning on Sunday to be outside and getting all those golden keys to try to unlock the Harley Davidson. But don't worry, we're still going to do it just next month. So if you are a golden key recipient, watch your email. We're going to give you the recycled date soon. But we still have that Ringo show tonight where you can get that final key. So if you don't have a key, you can come on by tonight and try to win one. And
1: yeah, because you definitely have no chance whether it's Sunday or another time if you don't have a key.
2: Yeah. I'm going to be there later today at Bethel Woods and there for the concert. So I looked at the weather and the weather does look good.
1: It looks nice today.
2: For today.
0: Get Ringo in. Ringo. So yeah. That'll be good. Yeah. Speaking of, we've got front row Ringo seats to give away this morning.
2: Front row. Yeah.
1: To someone who knows the Beatles.
0: Yes. So
2: we're going to be better seats than I'll have.
0: Well, hopefully we'll have better luck with Ringo Bingo a little bit later on this morning. So
1: I can't wait.
0: We've got that. A lot of fun stuff going on. Lots of guests coming in today, too. So stick around.
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0: Hey, it's Boris from WPDH, and I got to tell you about one of the best-kept culinary secrets right here in the Hudson Valley. 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

0: Chains, Man in the Box. It's 101.5 WPDH. It's the Boris Show. 6:31 right now. And I got to tell you, last night, my wife and I went to open house at our son's high school. I am so glad I'm not back in high school.
1: Why?
0: I was sitting in these classes, and they're going over like the syllabus, the stuff they're going to learn, Algebra 2, and they're going through functions and all that. I'm like, oh, my God. I started to get sweaty palms all over again.
1: I was going to say traumatized, right?
0: Yeah. Oh, wow. And then we're sitting in another class going over all the stuff they got to write and these projects that they have and these things that they got to do. And my wife and I the whole time like, oh, thank God we're not back in school.
2: Were your knees weak? And there's vomit on your sweater already.
0: Yes, mom's spaghetti. It was pretty bad. And then I had dreams all night last night.
1: About God!
0: Being back in school and not having the projects done and all. Oh God, it was traumatizing to be back in school.
1: See, right now my kids are young enough that when they bring home the projects or when I go to these nights, it's funny for me because I'm like, oh, haha, I remember having to do these little projects. Yeah. You just wait, kids. You just wait.
0: You hit the point of where you stopped paying attention in school, and then it's like, oh my God.
1: It's like, this is what we learned? Yeah, no.
0: I don't remember any of this stuff.
1: But none of it.
0: Yeah, so.
1: Well, and now it's all different with that Common Core, and we wouldn't understand it anyways.
0: Yeah, so I don't
2: know how to do math anymore.
0: I don't know what's going on.
1: It doesn't make sense. I just add.
0: I didn't know how to do math back then.
1: Exactly, and that made it worse.
0: Yeah, but look at me now. Yeah.
1: Hey, we did okay. We don't have to use math.
0: Here we are. Like I was saying earlier, we have a lot of guests coming in the studio morning. We got some fun stuff going on. We've got another half-price Hudson Valley deal that's going to be hitting today. We've expanded this because people have been buying these things up so quickly. You know, we get these half-price gift cards. We usually do it every Wednesday, but now we're going to be expanding to more days of the week. So we've got a special one dropping today.
1: I think it's smart because the holidays are coming. You know, nobody has to know that you got a cheaper gift card for a gift. Get yourself a deal.
0: Today's guest has got some pretty cool fall activities to do.
1: Oh, perfect.
0: And it's a buy one, get one pretty much. So we'll be talking to them a little bit later on this morning. So stick around for that and more. Right now we got to check out traffic.
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4: 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We've got to be math whizzes because what? Are we going to have calculators in our pockets for the rest of our lives?
1: I know.
4: The best. All right, 94 going either way. Warwick area construction. So if you're by the area of Grand Street, that's where everything is shut, and that's where you are diverted. You've got some problems if you want to try New Paltz, Thruway, northbound, exit 18. The construction's ongoing again. Now, they say it's going to be gone by 8:30 this morning, but we're already an extra 5-10 minutes trying to get through. And then southbound Thruway at 18, there was an accident, so one lane was blocked off. 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
1: It's 49 degrees right now in Poughkeepsie, but it's going to be a beautiful day today. A little bit cloudy, but a high of 71. Then the story changes. We've got rain all weekend. Watch out for flooding and high winds. The rain continues Monday and Tuesday, but it looks like we're back in the 70s for Wednesday, so that's something to look forward to. 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
0: All right, stick around. We got lots to get to, so don't move.
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0: night, yeah. And this is the first time I think it's broadcast on like regular TV. Is that the deal?
1: Or I don't first know time if that it's I can the recall,
2: first. But. I feel like they've done it before, but it's not on MTV anymore because
0: MTV doesn't exist.
2: Exactly,
0: like, it's not a thing.
2: But, so it's on CBS.
0: Yeah, and the people don't make music videos, or I guess they don't play music videos, but they still give out awards for them.
2: Yeah, and then, it's very...
1: Last year was the first year that it aired on CBS.
0: I missed it last year, but this year I'm definitely tuning in. Madonna is back. Apparently, like, she's a big deal on this whole thing.
2: I know, this is, like, blowing my mind. I'm like, what year is this? Like, I didn't even know she had new music. Am I alone?
1: I think you mentioned, and she's been nominated for so many awards this
2: the
1: year.
2: The most, I believe.
1: Yeah.
0: I must be out of the loop, too, because I've not heard any new Madonna songs.
2: I have not either, and I wasn't really looking for them, though.
1: This will be her first VMA appearance, from what I read, since 2003.
2: The famous Britney when and Christina
0: kissed. When she kissed Britney Spears. Uh-huh.
1: Yeah, and Christina Aguilera, which still lives rent-free in my brain. I can still... picture it.
0: So Sabrina Carpenter is putting on lip gloss right now.
2: I know. Oh my gosh. They might be. They might be
1: Sabrina
2: trying
1: and Taylor,
2: to recreate
1: how about
2: it.
1: How about that?
0: Maybe, who knows?
2: Oh lordy.
0: Times have changed a bit. I don't know if they'll.
1: True.
2: They might not.
1: Yeah.
0: So anyway, I don't know. I might tune in and watch. We'll have to see.
2: I think you're going to watch.
0: I always get like.
2: I'm probably going to watch.
1: You're going to watch because you want to see the reveal of Taylor Swift's video.
0: Oh, that's right. She's revealing the new video. Yeah, I might have to watch for that. But, I always get, I feel older and creepier every time I watch like the Grammys or any of that kind
2: of stuff. It's hard.
0: Because I'll be like, who is this?
2: Yeah.
0: Who is this person? And then I'm like, I feel like when I was watching with, my mom, when I was younger, like she's like, who is that?
2: Yeah.
0: Who is that Bobby Brown? What is he doing? It's a weird dance.
2: Yeah. I've already had those moments and I'm not that old and it's very sad. So kids will do that to you.
0: We'll all feel old on Sunday night, I guess. But
2: feel old together.
0: Yeah,
2: then it's everything in community is better.
0: Jenna, I think I might feel a different kind of old than you.
2: No.
0: I'm actually old. We'll come back. We've got a lot to get to this morning. Our friends from Dogwood Acres are going to be joining us next hour. We've got news and traffic coming up next. And this next hour, we're giving away front row seats for the Ringo Starr Show tonight.
2: Wow.
0: So we've got your plans all set. All you got to do is win them. That's coming up this next hour. Stick around.
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0: Billy Squire, everybody wants you. It's 101.5 WPDH. It's the Boris Show. 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
1: And it's 49 degrees in Poughkeepsie. The sun is starting to come out. It's going to be 71 degrees today.
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3: Good morning, Boris. The delays today are all on the thruway going northbound all around New Paltz. The construction, we've been dealing with it for a couple of days. They say it's going to be cleared by 8:30. I'm going to keep checking on that for you. And then there was a southbound accident in the same area. The construction in Warwick for 94 by Grand Street. With this, you got stopped traffic in both directions. 84 looking pretty good for you. Even going out through 684, 684 southbound exit 8. That's going to be slow. 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I'm Christina Lang on the home of rock and roll, 101.5 WPDH.
0: All right. Thanks, Christina. 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
4: Good morning. Here are the headlines that are trending now at Hudson Valley Post. If you were caught in mysterious traffic on the New York State Thruway yesterday, well, we now know why. Israeli Prime Minister Benjamin Netanyahu used New York Stewart International Airport in Newburgh as his entry and exit point for a single-day visit to address the United Nations General Assembly in Manhattan. Hudson Valley drivers felt it twice. His motorcade shut down portions of I-87 Thursday morning, heading south through Orange and Rockland counties, and then again Thursday evening on the return trip up north. I had a friend text me. She drives every day from Orange to Rockland counties on the thruway, and she said she'd never seen more police on the thruway in her life.
0: Somebody posted, I guess there's a website you can go to see where police are that people report. They were at every single U-turn.
4: She actually sent me that screenshot.
0: Yeah,
4: and she's like,
0: yeah.
4: What is going on? And I looked into it, and it's because of Netanyahu. State police blocked off local exits and ran a rolling closure alongside the motorcade both times.
0: Can't we just get a helicopter? Like, why do we need to drive from
4: Stewart?
0: That is
4: a great point,
0: just helicopter in. That's what the UN is made for. Yeah, helicopter in.
4: That's a great point, yeah. And he wasn't supposed to land at Stewart initially, and then they changed his landing and the end of it in Stewart. Videos of the massive security convoy moving through the region, they quickly spread on social media yesterday. New York State is preparing for nasty weather this weekend from a possible nor'easter. Governor Kathy Hochul says dangerous surf and flooding pose a very real threat to safety along the coastline. Hochul has directed state agencies to monitor the storm and stand ready to respond to Long Island, New York City, and the Hudson Valley. Forecasters say that strong winds combined with high tides will likely cause minor to moderate coastal flooding and beach erosion. A state appeals court has upheld a ruling granting a new trial to a Town of Ulster man convicted of manslaughter in the 2021 shooting death of his best friend. Gregory Thayer was granted a retrial after a judge found that he received ineffective legal assistance because of a conflict of interest involving his former attorney. Thayer was acquitted of murder but convicted of manslaughter and weapons possession. Prosecutors are considering an appeal, while a judge will determine which charges Thayer could face at a new trial. And finally, Meta has introduced a new portable AI gadget that fits on a keychain. It's described as a modern Tamagotchi. Keychain-sized gadget acts as a standalone physical hub for Meta's Muse personal AI agent. This device features a small display, a built-in camera, and independent 5G connectivity, allowing users to make appointments, send emails, and make purchases using voice commands without pulling out their smartphone.
0: Do you have to keep it alive, though? Do you have to, like, pet it and stuff like that?
1: I feel like you do. It's like a little, it looks like an abominable snowman.
4: Thing? Yeah. I don't know if you have, probably, I don't think you're alive, but probably have to keep it charged.
0: I don't know how many of those dead Tamagotchis in the graveyard right now.
4: Meta says that they plan to ship the device just in time for the holidays this December. And since news of this, Meta's stock has absolutely skyrocketed in the past 2 days.
0: Wow. Well, we'll see if anyone gets all that excited about it when they actually have one in their hands.
4: Yeah, after reading about it, I was like, it's not that exciting. Like, no. I wouldn't spend money for this.
0: Yeah. Did you see Mark Zuckerberg at the his big Meta meeting that he, you know, like Apple always does the big
4: meeting? Yeah, I think it's where he announced this Muse.
0: He talked about the new glasses and how they have like speakers around and stuff like that. And he tried to make a joke and it was crickets. I guess he said, you can wear them, you know, like if you're like trying to answer a cell phone on a jet ski. And then he like looked around, he's like, you know, because it's loud. And okay. Anyway.
1: That's great.
4: Us common folks have never had that problem.
1: I was going to say, exactly. Also, yeah.
4: You can get news updates all day at HudsonValleyPost.com or using your Hudson Valley Post and PDH mobile apps.
0: All right. Thank you, Bobby. Up next, we'll be talking to Stephen and Tammy from Dogwood Acres about some of the cool stuff they have going on for the fall. And we've got a free gift card to give away, too. So stick around. No move.

0: That's Def Leppard, 101.5 WPDH. It's the Boris Show, about 12 minutes after 7 o'clock.
1: And 49 degrees in Poughkeepsie. Cloudy right now, but it's going to be 71 today.
0: All right. And today is a pretty exciting day because it is the kickoff to the pumpkin party.
1: Oh.
0: We've got Dogwood Acres with us this morning. Steven, Tammy, good morning.
2: Good morning. How are you?
1: All right. Welcome. You said two words. You've already won.
3: Yeah. I've already
0: We're going to get Tammy chatting today. So, all right, this is my favorite time of the year here in the Hudson Valley. And, you know, we live here in the Hudson Valley. We got to take advantage of all this cool fall stuff that's going on. And
1: Yes. You
0: guys have it all there at Dogwood Acres Family Farm, don't you?
2: Yes, we do. We want to cover all age groups, from young children all the way to those big adults that think they're still kids.
1: There's plenty of them.
0: Yeah, so this pumpkin party that you got going on, this goes through November 1st. Tell us, like, just some of the things you guys have at the farm this year.
2: So one of our newest attractions this year actually is our pumpkin cannon that'll actually launch pumpkins over 300 yards.
1: What?
2: It's on a 4-foot tilting deck that is electronically raised and lowered by your own desires.
1: Oh my. That is awesome.
0: But hold on a second. So wait, so you can go there, load the cannon up with a pumpkin.
2: Yep.
0: And boom, just blast that thing?
2: You got it.
1: And what still, are we blasting it at?
2: Well, we have the a target air? Out about 175 yards
1: okay.
2: that you can hit for a t-shirt winner.
1: Oh, nice.
2: So that's kind of a cool little aspect to it. We have corn cannons as well, too. But one thing that we're really excited for this year is our new pumpkin party after dark.
1: Oh,
0: ooh, tell
1: okay.
0: us about that. Yeah, what's that?
2: So our normal pumpkin party goes from 11 a.m. until 6 p.m.,
1: okay.
2: but it's 6 to 10. We have a brand new spooky, not haunt, trail.
1: Okay.
2: So it's about a 0.4 mile long walk of corn maze, portals, photo ops, projection mapping, witches, zombie stuff, but all in the non-spooky. We want the whole family to come and enjoy the photo ops.
1: I love this. I love that too.
0: I love this because I remember when my son was young, I brought him into what they said was like, it was terrifying. I was scared.
1: Yeah.
0: I was yelling. I was like, I have a small child, but it was really for me. I was like, I have a small child. Don't jump out at us.
1: Well,
0: but this is fun. So you got to kind of get that cool fun in it, Halloween-y
2: kind
0: feel.
2: Of,
1: awesome.
2: Like kind of eerie a little bit, fog kind of going through some video in the background, stuff
1: but
2: like that.
1: But they're not going to be terrified.
2: But there's nobody going to come out at you. There's not like a jump scare, that kind of thing.
0: I'm on board with this.
1: Me too.
2: So we figured we've always been like the family farm. We want to make sure that the younger kids as well as the adults are having a good time. So this is brand new to us. We're super excited. Kind of coincidental, the people who are building is actually called Dogwood Entertainment. So you think we're part
1: perfect.
2: Of us? And they're based out of Poughkeepsie. So they're right here as well in the local area.
1: Well, I have a 4-year-old who's obsessed with Halloween and wants to go to this haunted attraction. And I'm like, nobody, you're going to be terrified. So you will see us there.
0: Awesome. Very cool. Now, I know you guys have like a ton of the wagon rides and the pedal cars and the bounce houses. Like, this is like a full day of fun. And Tam, what is your favorite aspect of what you guys do? Is it like, you know, you got the big corn maze and all that kind of stuff? What's your favorite?
3: I'm going more for the pumpkin smashing.
0: You like
1: pumpkin smashing?
2: Yeah. She has some rage to get out.
3: It's more entertaining. It's for every age. So we have different size hammers, sledgehammers basically that are built, and even the littles can smash a pumpkin.
1: Yeah.
3: So it's not just about, moms letting their anger out in the day. It's about the whole family.
0: I was always a big Gallagher fan when I was a kid.
2: Oh,
0: so
2: yeah.
0: That sounds like a lot of
2: fun. Yeah. We have like 4 different size Gallagher hammers.
1: Awesome.
2: And the crazy part was like the pumpkin market, like nobody buys pumpkins for decor as much anymore.
1: Yeah.
2: We sold more pumpkins smashing them last year than I've ever sold for decor in like our 4-year history.
0: Billy Corgan knew what he was talking about.
1: Well, my kids, after we do the pumpkins for everything, and they're like, they can't wait. As soon as Halloween's done, they're like, can we smash them, Mom? Can we bring them outside and smash them?
0: So now you can smash them before Halloween over at Dogwood Acres.
1: Yes.
2: Oh, yeah. Well, that's where the idea kind of came from.
1: Yeah.
2: Adrian, our one manager, she's like, let's bring the pumpkins back after and do a smashing event. And then we're kind of like, let's do it every night.
1: Yeah.
0: All right. So if people want to come and check this out, do you have to like reserve ahead of time? Or like how does it work?
2: So right now you just go to dogwoodacres.farm, not .com, .farm.
0: .farm.
1: That's so cute.
0: I love it.
2: And you can buy your tickets on there. There is no reserve yet, but I will say say as things get busier, when we get into it, we might have to have some caps on that, as we do want to make sure the feel is comfortable and warming and not like overwhelming. So we are a large area, which we're really proud of at that point. It's spread out nicely through the woods and fields and stuff. So there's a lot to do. At the same point, we do like to have it make sure that it's comfortable and not like overcrowded.
1: Oh, speaking of a lot of area, if you're like someone like me who hasn't been there before, where are you guys?
2: So we are at 749 Route 17M in Middletown, New York, right off exit 119 on 17. Easy in, easy out to get to from the city, from 84 up and down is easy to get there.
1: Awesome.
0: And we've got something very cool for our listeners this morning. At 8 o'clock, we've got a half-price Hudson Valley deal going on. Oh. So it's buy one, get one admission.
1: Huh.
0: Yeah, you can get two adult admissions for the price of just one. So, I mean, why wouldn't you do that? That's amazing.
1: Yeah, for a family of five like me, that's a really great idea.
0: So check it out, halfpricehudsonvalley.com. That kicks off at 8 o'clock. And right now, because we got Steve and Tammy here with us, we're going to give away a free one.
1: Oh, lucky.
0: So, yeah, so we're going to take call number 10, 471-WPDH. That's 845-471-9734. And we're going to hook you guys up.
2: Looks sounds good.
0: For the pumpkin party. Guys, thanks so much for coming in. I know it's like a busy time for you. You guys got the party to kick off
2: today. It's always a busy time for us, which we're grateful for.
0: Yeah, awesome. So we can't wait to come and hang out with you guys. Dogwood Acres, dogwoodacres.farm.
2: Yes, sir.
0: Check them out and go see them out in Middletown. It's going to be a lot of fun. Any parting words, Tammy? Excellent. Perfect.
3: Usually there is.
0: All right, we'll see you guys at the farm. Thanks so much for coming by today.
2: Awesome. Thank you so much.
0: All right, we're going to come back. More Boris Show on the way next.
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0: Alice Cooper, 101.5 WPDH. It is the Boris Show, 727 right now, and it's time to meet at the movies.
1: Let's all meet at the movies. 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
2: Because the movies is where we meet.
0: It's going to be a rainy weekend, so you might be looking for some indoor activities. We got plenty happening at the theater this weekend. The first movie that people are talking about is Heart of the Beast. I've seen previews for this.
3: I've seen previews, yeah.
0: This is the Brad Pitt movie. Mm-hmm. He is a former Special Forces soldier who gets in a plane crash in the Alaskan wilderness with his dog. He was his combat dog that he was with, you know, back in
4: duty.
0: I didn't
4: care until you said dog.
3: It's a heartwarming.
4: Now
0: it's a man and dog story. They're stranded miles from civilization. They must both battle to get through the brutal weather and devastation. And I saw one scene in the preview where Brad Pitt slips off a log and the dog catches him in his mouth.
3: It's one of those kind of things.
4: Brad Pitt's Castaway, just with a dog instead of a volleyball.
0: Pretty much. Yes. So you can stare at Brad Pitt or the dog, whichever you're more attracted to. Also in theaters starting today, Primetime, the Robert Pattinson movie.
3: I can't wait
0: about Chris Hansen and the To Catch a Predator series. So it's set in 2006. And it follows Hansen's pursuit of television history through his investigations that exposed all these online predators. They're saying like he actually kind of embodies
4: Hansen.
3: They said he did a hell of a job.
0: He did a really good job of impersonating him and the whole thing. So if you're into that story, you can watch that. And then at home, if you're looking for something to stream, the big movie that is out is Toy Story 5. It is officially on Disney Plus.
3: Wow.
0: Yeah.
3: I've seen it, what, twice now already? I'm good.
0: In the theater? Yeah. Or on streaming so far?
3: Once in the theater and once at the drive-ins.
0: Oh, okay. Well, now it's on streaming. I think it just dropped like yesterday or the day before.
3: Okay.
0: So if you want to catch up, I don't have like a little kid anymore to bring to Toy Story. So
3: you're
0: going to
3: watch
0: it. I really want to see it, but I felt weird going to theater as an adult. So now I'm excited to sit home this weekend and watch Toy Story 5. So that's going on. We talked about the Video Music Awards also on Sunday night too. So plenty to watch while we brave all that rain this weekend. Ugh. And until next time, we will meet at the movies.
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0: 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All right. What's going on, Christina?
6: There was this problem this morning going through Warwick. There was construction on 94. And if you're either way and you're by Grand Street, that's going to be a problem for you. And then the thruway construction, we say that it's going to clear up this morning, but it hasn't cleared yet, and the delay is 20 minutes long. So if you're going on the thruway and you're northbound by exit 18, that's 20 minutes. And then if you're going on the southbound side, there was an earlier crash. That one's cleared away. We found problems on 84. If you're trying to get yourself towards 311, this is going to go through Kent. If you're going on 84 going eastbound, that's going to be traffic with an accident in that area. But once you get to 84 and 684, believe it or not, it's been doing all right. 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
7: The sun is coming out, so it's 51 degrees now in Poughkeepsie. It's going to be a nice day today, a high of 71. That's before all that rain moves in this weekend. We've got 60s and nothing but rain. Watch out for high winds. But it looks like the beginning of the week might be good in the high 60s and low 70s. 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
0: All right. Ringo Bingo is next. We've got front row seats for tonight's Ringo Starr show.
7: Brush up on your trivia before you call.
0: I'm doing some yoga and some Zen. I got so worked up yesterday. We've got your chance to win next.
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18: 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Another code is coming up.

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1: And it's 51 and cloudy in Poughkeepsie. It's going to be 71 today.
0: All right. Time for Ringo Bingo.
1: Woo!
0: All right. 471 WPDH is the number. We've got front row seats to see Ringo Starr tonight at Bethel Woods. Front row!
1: So you better be a damn Beatles fan.
0: Oh, let's not have a repeat. I'm going to forget everything that happened yesterday, and we're just going to play Ringo Bingo and hope for the best.
1: Okay.
0: So let's get to it. 471-WPDH if you'd like to play. That's 845-471-9734.

0: WPDH 845-471-9734. We got the phone lines going. WPDH, who is this?
1: This is Tim.
0: What's your name?
1: Tim Peterson.
0: Tim.
2: Hi, Tim.
0: Hi, Tim. Good morning.
1: Good morning. Good morning.
0: You ready to play Ringo Bingo?
1: I did good yesterday, but you didn't call me back for the when I texted the answers.
0: Oh, okay. Yeah.
2: So I'm glad you called.
0: Yep. Our contestant was so bad yesterday that we had to give them away online. All right, so let's see if you can actually win them today. Here we go. Your first question for Ringo Bingo. What city in England were all four Beatles born in?
1: Oh, shit.
0: Hold on a second. I had to dump him a little bit there because you can't curse on the air.
1: I'm so sorry.
0: What city in England were all four Beatles born in?
1: Better word, right?
0: Famous city that was the home of the Beatles. That would be Liverpool.
2: Liverpool.
0: All right, let's do the second question. You can redeem yourself with this one. Which Beatles album features a famous cover showing the band dressed in colorful military style uniforms? The most famous Beatles album. They're all in colorful uniforms. You've got to be kidding me.
2: I don't think this is a joke, Boris.
1: I'm nervous.
0: All right. I'm going to politely hang up the phone, okay, before I get more angry. But thanks for trying this morning. Let's go to the next caller. WPDH, who is this?
3: Hi, this is Katie.
0: Katie,
2: you got this.
0: Before I ask you, have you heard of the Beatles before?
3: Yes, I've heard of the Beatles before.
0: Okay. You're familiar with the band?
3: I am.
0: All right. We have two more questions, and I need you to answer both of these correctly to win. Okay.
3: Okay.
0: Which Beatles album features a famous cover showing the band dressed in colorful military-style uniforms?
3: Sergeant Pepper's Lonely Hearts Club Band.
2: Oh, she's so fast. All right, good. Katie, you're so good.
0: All right. You've restored my faith in humanity. One more question to go.
3: Okay.
0: What kind of garden did Ringo sing about on the Abbey Road album?
3: The Octopus's Garden.
0: All right, you deserve to sit in the front row.
3: Yes!
0: Tonight, front row seats, Ringo Starr. Congratulations.
3: Oh, my God. Thank you so much.
2: Yay.
3: I'm so excited.
0: Have a great time at the show and well-deserved. You hang on the line, okay?
3: Okay, thank you.
0: All right, there we go. All right. Well, we were going to go with like actual hard Beatles trivia, but we did like we found the easiest, like what's the easiest questions we could ask? So, all right. Whew, we got a winner. Now I won't be embarrassed if Ringo looks down the front row and
2: this, sees Katie. Katie's going to be ready.
0: Katie deserves to be
2: there.
0: Yeah,
2: she does. Oh, right. I'm so glad.
0: If you're going to the show tonight, make sure to stop by the WPDH tent.
2: And throw something at Bobby Welker.
4: Say hi to me. I'll be wearing my Yankee hat, probably sunglasses.
0: Okay. They know you. You're Bobby Welker.
2: And PDH shirt.
4: And my PDH shirt, of course.
0: And you can sign up to win that golden key to unlock that Harley-Davidson as well. And, you know, it's our big 50th anniversary show tonight. So it's big celebration this evening.
2: Big doings.
0: All right, we're going to come back. We've got more Boris Show on the way next.
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1: It's 52 and cloudy in Poughkeepsie. It's going to be 71 today.
0: All right. We've got your first code number of the day coming up next. Your chance to jump on that highway to 25K and win $25,000. But first, we got to check out the highways in the Hudson Valley first.
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3: Well, it's not better yet, the thruway, that is. There's the construction northbound, exit 18, and it's still going to cost you time. They're going to clear it up this morning, but it's still about 20, 25 minutes going northbound on the thruway. If you're by exit 18, you'll have to sit in that delay. You're right, if you want to try the thruway on the southbound side, you're 14 down towards the Tappan Zee Bridge. That's still okay for us. We have construction for 94 if you're Warwick and you're by Grand Street. That's where you got some construction delays around you. As far as going on to 17 off of 84 there, you're doing just fine. 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I'm Christina Lang on the Home of Rock and Roll, 101.5 WPDH.
0: All right. Thank you, Christina. 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
4: Good morning. Here are the headlines. They're trending now at Hudson Valley Post. The nor'easter forecast is getting clearer, and Hudson Valley residents should prepare for several messy days. Ben Noel is now calling for up to 3 inches of rain and wind gusts of 30 to 40 miles per hour, with rain and gusty winds arriving either late Friday or early Saturday, with the worst conditions hitting late Saturday into early Sunday. And the storm may not fully clear until Tuesday, making this a potentially three-day event. Hudson Valley Weather is emphasizing that the storm's slow movement is what makes it worth taking seriously, since prolonged winds with trees still in full leaf can cause down branches and isolated power outages. The coast faces the most significant impacts, including flooding, high surf, and beach erosion. A bomb threat prompted a large police response at Saugerties Junior Senior High School Wednesday. Officers from multiple agencies used explosive detection dogs to search the building and clear a safe path for students to leave. Police found no credible threat, and the campus was soon cleared for all to return. Investigators are working with school officials to identify whoever made that threat. The Newburgh School District is responding to a custodian at Newburgh Free Academy who was reportedly placed on administrative leave just one day after publicly criticizing staffing conditions. Curtis Burnett, an Army veteran, told board members last week that NFA has gone from 9 to just 3 custodians, that security guards are helping with custodial work, and that he regularly works unpaid hours just to keep the building running. The district fired back in a statement to Hudson Valley Post, saying that NFA actually has 14 custodial employees, that staffing is based on multiple operational factors, and that employees are not authorized to work without pay. The district declined to confirm whether Barnett has been placed on leave, citing personnel privacy. Finally, they're real and they're spectacular, but they might be causing terrible headaches.
0: Okay.
4: Very large breasts might play a role in chronic migraines.
1: No.
4: This is straight from researchers at Wake Forest University at their School of Medicine. They found that women diagnosed with unusually large, heavy breasts were 40% more likely to have chronic migraines.
1: What is the connection?
4: Well,
0: all those late night texts that they get keep them up.
4: The study defined large breasts as each weighing over 2.2 pounds. The researchers 2. Also.
1: 2. How do you people weigh their breasts?
4: Oh, I guess for the study they had to weigh.
0: They make special little scales.
4: The researchers also found that women with large breasts, they were twice as likely to have neck pain and pinched neck nerves.
0: Well, that's obvious.
4: Yeah, and 50% more likely to have sleep apnea. A earlier small Wake Forest study found that headaches improved after breast reduction. The researchers, they have not yet proven the surgery treats migraines. You know, actually, so I texted this story to a friend who has chronic migraines.
1: Does she also have a large chest?
4: Yes. And she's in a lot of different migraine groups. And she said years ago, she realized that a lot of women in the group all had large breasts. And they wondered if there's a correlation.
0: Well, now
4: and
0: there
4: she
0: is.
4: Feels
1: Holy
4: vindicated
1: smokes.
4: By this study from Wake Forest.
1: So, but there, it said surgery doesn't help. So really.
4: No, they did say.
1: Surgery does help.
4: Yeah. Well, they said it found it improved headaches. They've yet to prove the surgery treats migraines, but. Migraines
1: yeah,
4: are headaches. Are
1: a form of headache, right? Yeah. Oh, that's very interesting, Bobby.
4: You get news updates all day at HudsonValleyPost.com or using your Hudson Valley Post and PVH mobile apps.
0: All right. Thank you, Bobby. Let's get to that code number. I'm on a highway to 25K. All right. Here we go. The code number for 8 o'clock is 632. That's 632. Open up the WPDH app. Right under the photo, there's a big exclamation point on the left-hand side. It says win cash. Click on that. Don't send me an email later. There's nowhere to put the number. That's where you put the number, where it says win cash.
1: Send him an email.
0: Yeah. Good luck, everybody. Here's Billy Idol, WPDH.

0: 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It's the Boris Show. 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
1: And it's 52 degrees right now in Poughkeepsie. It's going to be a cloudy day today with a high of 71.
0: All right. So we've got a longtime friend of the radio station on the air with us this morning, Andrew O'Grady from MHAF Dutchess County. Good morning, Andrew.
2: Good morning, everybody.
0: How's it going?
2: Good.
0: Everyone knows that voice.
1: Yeah.
0: Everyone
1: knows
2: that voice. That voice has changed over the years. Unfortunately.
0: Having us all. Of course, everyone's familiar with MHA, but for those who might not be, Mental Health America, Dutchess County, you guys are connecting people with those necessary services that they need for their mental health, right?
2: Yeah, we're serving about 5,000 people a year in Dutchess County, and we really handle everything from food insecurity to housing insecurity. Even though it says Mental Health America, people might think that we're the therapists and the doctors. We're not that. We have about 240 employees, and we're really the ancillary support to all that. We're, no matter what program it is, whether it's veterans or case management or peer services, we're not the clinicians. We're out there helping people navigate life, and we all need a little helping hand. So it's really helpful to the people in our community.
1: So people can kind of think of you as almost like the bridge to all of those.
2: I like to say we're kind of like the life coaches.
1: Okay.
2: But not the hoity-toity life coaches. The life coaches that will sit in DCFS or social services with a client all day, bring them the food pantries, just help them navigate with their landlord, whatever it might be, and access all the resources that could help them. And this year is going to be really rough. Oil prices are through the roof. I'm a little afraid for all of us to have to pay for our oil and gas. And people that are renting, if it's built into their rent, I'm worried about next year when the lease comes due, because that landlord's going to be out a lot of money this year. And they're going to try to make it up next year with the leases. It's a lot. We're going to handle all that stuff for
0: clients. It's great that we have folks like you that is that resource. So if people don't know where to turn, they can call MHA.
2: Yeah.
0: Now, you guys are actually planning a concert.
2: Yeah, we do a gala every year. We usually do a gala at like the Grandview, like everybody else, with the silent auction items. And I was like, I want to be a little ahead of the curve. I don't know if it was a mistake or not. I don't think it was, but let's do something different. So in a gala, we reach 250 people, but we're going to have a concert instead. We're going to call it our gala, but it's a concert at the Bardam on October 6th at 7 p.m. We're bringing in some big names. We got Jake Banfield. He's a viral sensation. He's pretty great. He's opening the show, short set. Then we got Ian Flanagan from Saugerties.
0: Oh, he's great.
2: He was on The Voice. He's going to be emceeing the evening, and he's going to be playing the second set. He's got two people he's bringing in, Brooke Morber and Danielle Gatto. I believe they're coming in. They're going to sing with him at times. It's going to be a lot of fun. And then we got Maggie Rose. She's going to be singing the third set. And we got Craig Morgan from Redneck Yacht Club.
0: Wow.
2: He's ending the show. So it's going to be a big night. But we could reach 950 people at the Bardamon. So we want to, in between sets, we'll have a little MHA stuff coming, on the screen. People will learn about what MHA is. But overall, we just want people to have a great time and show up to the show.
0: Yeah, you don't have to sit at a table, with people that you don't know.
2: No. You can just have a great time. Go to a concert.
0: Go to a show. Have a great show. Bardavon is a great place to be, too.
2: It really is.
0: Legendary theater. All right, so if people want to get tickets, and
2: they can go to bardavon.com or mhadutchess.org and follow the links, or get it on Ticketmaster or StubHub or wherever you want to buy your tickets. Okay. It's called Sound of Nashville in the Hudson Valley. Sound of Nashville in the Hudson Valley, Queen City. That's another long. I think I had too many acts. I'm going to do it better next year. Too many acts and too long of a title. But the Sound of Nashville in the Hudson Valley's Queen City. Come on by Tuesday, October 6th, 7 a.m., 7 p.m. Show starts. 6 p.m. Doors open.
0: Awesome. It's going to be great. Yeah. And, again, it's just a fun night out. And you're also helping MHA with all this important work that they do.

0: And again, Andrew, thanks so much for being there.
1: Thanks for having so many people
0: in the Hudson Valley. I appreciate what you guys do.
1: Thank you.
0: All right, we'll talk to you soon.
1: All right.
0: We're going to come back. We've got more Boris Show on the way next.
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0: We're going to be going to the Welmer Zone when we come back. So prepare yourselves, everybody.
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Let's do it.

0: chill. We're in the zone. All right, Bobby Wahlberg.
1: Well, Boris, I thank you. A woman says that she actually alerted the San Francisco 49ers about an alleged player impersonator months before he was arrested on federal fraud charges. She told ESPN that she filed a complaint with the team last December, accusing Dejon Love of posing as a 49ers player and stealing money from women. A guest services account responded a week later, thanking her for the message, but saying the team cannot comment on an active investigation. A 49ers source previously told ESPN that the organization had not received any reports about Love until the FBI contacted the team last month.
2: If you're a woman and you believed that someone who's supposedly an NFL player needed money from you, then you deserve to have your money stolen. Sorry. Hot take.
1: This is true. I don't know if it was exactly have to give him money, but I think it was more investment opportunities.
2: Oh, okay. Yeah. Okay. I feel better.
0: They look for vulnerable people who need love and it's sad.
1: And he did it well enough where he posted enough stuff on the internet about being for the 49ers that Wikipedia and AIs said that he was a real player.
2: Oh, my God.
1: Love and another person, they're facing wire fraud and conspiracy charges after authorities accused them of defrauding more than 24 women out of roughly $1.3 million.
2: Wow.
1: A lengthy investigation into former athletic NFL insider Diana Rossini's relationship with New England Patriots head coach Mike Vrabel is over. Results of this internal investigation were released, finding Rossini violated newsroom standards but did not show bias towards the head coach or his teams. The Athletic says in more than 1,100 stories,

0: videos and podcasts were examined, but ESPN reports that Rossini was not interviewed during the five-month probe. It should be noted that Rossini worked for The Athletic, so some fans think that there's actually more to the story than what's being released, and they think someone, another organization, should investigate, not The Athletic, where Rossini worked for.
1: You usually don't investigate yourself.
0: Exactly, yeah. Or admit to something that you did wrong. NFL groundskeepers, they're working overtime this week to get the playing field in order for the league's first ever game in Rio de Janeiro. Multiple sources report that the league is aware of the poor conditions at the stadium, with the goalkeeper for the Brazilian soccer club who plays at the stadium calling the grass, quote, deplorable. The Dallas Cowboys and the Baltimore Ravens, they're clashing in Rio this Sunday.
1: Yeah, that's not good because it could be dangerous for the players.
0: Oh, yeah.
1: Like, you know, they get injuries and stuff like that. I understand the NFL wants to expand and become this global brand, but they got to do it.
0: You got to find stadiums that work.
1: Actual places.
0: Yeah. The NBA season hasn't started yet, but this weekend, a New York Knick is going to make history. It's this week's Wilbur Zone Fun Fact.
2: Wilbur Zone Fun Fact.
0: Knicks captain Jalen Brunson is preparing to host the season premiere of SNL this weekend. The leader of the reigning NBA champs says that he is a bit nervous stepping onto the stage instead of the hardwood, but he adds that he's grateful for this opportunity because he's only the fifth professional basketball player to host the show and is going to become the first New York Knicks player ever to host SNL. The King of New York will be joined by musical guest Cat's Eye for the premiere of season 52 this Saturday.
1: And I guess I think Alec Baldwin is going to make an appearance because his wife posted pictures of him hanging out at 30 Rock and talking about how the script is really funny this week and blah, blah, blah. So, you know, it's the opening show.
0: It's the premiere,
1: shows up.
0: And really, it depends on the skits and the writing if Jalen Brunson is going to be funny. My parents say that he is actually low-key pretty funny. They listen to some of his podcasts and other things.
3: I've seen him be kind of funny on social media.
1: He's got good personality, so as long as he's in on the joke, it should be pretty good.
0: And because it's in New York and who he is,
3: I think it should
0: predict
3: be
0: a lot of celebrities like Marissa Hargitay.
1: Yeah,
0: she's besties with Brunson. So
3: I can
0: she'll
3: see
0: show
3: her
0: up.
3: Popping up, yeah.
1: We'll see. It can't be worse than Tom Brady.
0: Yeah, Derek Jeter was great, but you're right about Tom Brady. Cue the weekend. Bye.
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1: You missed an opportunity to do bye from New York.
0: You're right.
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6: Hey, you know what? On 84 going eastbound, we had an accident. And this was right around exit 65. Going through Kent, you're still going to find a little bit of a delay, but the accident cleaned up. Once you get to 684, you're doing all right. Westbound 84 at 684 delays and 684 southbound at exit 8. There's traffic in Warwick for 94 with construction, a closure and a diversion both ways right around Grand Street. You're going to see a little traffic on the Taconic, and that's southbound, and it's going through Clinton Corners where an accident has the shoulder blocked off. Oh, we've had that construction on the thruway all day. Northbound by exit 18, and those delays were up to like 25 minutes. Here's the good news. They said it was going to clear at 8:30. Looks like we're doing all right. Looks like there's no delay at all, but 299 does have a delay if you're going through that New Paltz area just before the thruway with a fender bender. 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
3: It's 52 and partly cloudy right now in Poughkeepsie, and it's going to be 70 today. That is the last of it before the rain comes in this weekend. We're going to have heavy rain and high winds, so watch out for that. The rain continues on Monday, temperatures in the 60s, but the sun comes back out Tuesday with an almost 70-degree day. 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
1: All right, we'll come back. We got the entertainment report next.
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1: And it's 54 degrees out in Poughkeepsie. It's partly cloudy, but it's going to be 71 today.
0: All right, let's talk entertainment, Jana. What do we have going on today?
1: Happy Dolly Day, Boris.
0: Dolly Day?
1: Yes, it's that like unofficial national holiday thing. Today is 9/25.
0: Oh, Dolly Parton.
2: September 25th.
1: It's Dolly Parton Day. Yes.
0: I'd never heard that one before.
1: Yes. Well, it's new since her passing.
0: Okay.
1: Today, September 25th, is being celebrated as Dolly Parton Day around the country and beyond. And like I said, it's the nod to one of her biggest hits, 9/5. Communities are celebrating with everything from pink lights to Dolly-themed events like book drives, honoring her... Speaking of Dolly's Imagination Library, they've distributed more than 1 million books every month to children in the U.S., Canada, U.K., and Ireland.
0: 1 million a month.
1: 1 million a month. And I didn't realize. I thought it was only a U.S. thing. That's really amazing. So that's why people are celebrating here and beyond.
0: I'm on board. I'll celebrate.
1: Yeah, I actually signed my youngest up for the Imagination Library after Dolly's passing because I'm like, why are we not involved in this? So here in...

0: New York, Manhattan is among one of the places recognizing September 25th as Dolly Parton Day. So if you're wondering how you should properly celebrate, let me tell you. The official Dolly checklist is basically wear something sparkly, maybe add a little pink, and blast some Dolly Parton music while doing something nice for someone else.
1: Okay. I'll blast the music and do something nice. I don't know about wearing something sparkly.
0: I'm upset that I did not wear pink today. Pink is actually my favorite color.
1: The day is still
0: missed
1: early.
0: Opportunity.
1: The day is still early.
0: And we're keeping that

0: It takes on some pretty heavy subject matters dealing with broken family ties. It's described as Dolly's final recorded vocal performance. Yeah. So that's going to be one you don't want to miss.
1: Yeah. It comes out in November, I think, the album?
0: Yes, yeah. November something. 13th.
1: Okay.
0: Carnival de Luz. That's all I got for you today, do something kind.
1: All right. Very nice. Thank you, Jenna. We're going to come back. More Boris Show on the way next.
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1: Of course, we're going to have another code number for you to win that $25,000. But if you missed the 8 o'clock code, I'll give it to you one more time. 632. It was 632. Stay tuned for that 9 o'clock code next after the news.
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1: Hey, it's Boris from WPDH, and I want to tell you about one of the best-kept culinary secrets in the Hudson Valley. If you haven't checked out the Salt Line at Vassar yet, you are missing something very special here in Poughkeepsie. 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
1: And the sun is shining out there. It's 55 in Poughkeepsie. Going to be 71 today.
0: All right. We do have another code number. Chance to jump on the highway to 25K. We'll do it right after the news. First, we got to check out the roads.
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0: 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How are we doing, Christine?
3: I'll give you some throughway history for this morning where we had some big delays, 20, 25 minutes because of construction. Now they cleared the construction up. And everybody's getting by without any troubles if you're traveling the thruway up by exit 18. However, if you're in that New Paltz area, 299, there was an accident that was just coming off the thruway. So if you were using that roadway, 299, that's going to be a little slow. Most of our traffic, though, is going great on the thruway. Even going southbound, we haven't seen anything towards the Tappan Zee Bridge. You ride on 9W Fostertown Road. That's your normal volume delay in the Mid-Hudson Bridge. A lot of people going eastbound on 44 trying to get across. 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Just look for the tags throughout the store. I'm Christina Lang on the home of rock and roll, 101.5 WPDH.
0: All right. We will talk to you next week. Thanks for
3: tuning in. Excellent. Okay.
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4: Here are the headlines we're trending now at Hudson Valley Post. If you were caught in mysterious traffic on the thruway yesterday, we now know why. Israeli Prime Minister Benjamin Netanyahu used New York Stewart International Airport in Newburgh as his entry and exit point for his single-day visit to address the United Nations General Assembly in New York City. And Hudson Valley drivers were impacted twice. His motorcade shut down portions of I-87 Thursday morning, heading south through Orange and Rockland counties, and then again Thursday evening on his return trip north. State police blocked off local exits and ran a rolling closure alongside the motorcade both times. There were also videos of the massive security convoy moving through the region, which quickly spread on social media. New York State is preparing for nasty weather this weekend from a possible nor'easter. Governor Kathy Hochul says dangerous surf and flooding pose a very real threat to safety along the coastline. Hochul has directed state agencies to monitor the storm and stand ready to respond to Long Island, New York City, plus the Hudson Valley. Forecasters say strong winds combined with high tides will likely cause minor to moderate coastal flooding and beach erosion. A state appeals court has upheld a ruling granting a new trial to a Town of Ulster man convicted of manslaughter in the 2021 shooting death of his best friend. Gregory Thayer was granted a retrial after a judge found that he received ineffective legal assistance because of a conflict of interest involving his former attorney. Thayer was acquitted of murder, but convicted of manslaughter and weapons possession. Prosecutors are considering an appeal, while a judge will determine which charges Thayer could face at a new trial. And finally, one man may have gotten away with an alleged crime if he wasn't already being tracked by police. Richard Morgan was wearing an ankle monitor when he allegedly robbed a landscaper in Dover, Delaware. Police say it happened Monday as the victim was mowing a lawn. Police say that Morgan approached the man, then displayed a gun plus a small metal baseball bat. The victim says that he pushed him away, but Morgan grabbed his wallet and ran off. At that point, the landscaper noticed that the suspect was wearing a GPS ankle monitor and called the cops. Probation officers then helped officers identify Morgan as the suspect and track him down pretty quickly. He was being monitored, and he was arrested and is now facing many charges. You can get news updates all day at HudsonValleyPost.com or using your Hudson Valley Post and PDH mobile apps.
0: All right. Have a fantastic weekend, and make sure to say hi to all the WPDH listeners tonight.
4: Yes, I will.
1: Yeah, have fun. Show.
0: Yeah. Let's give out another code number as we jump on that highway to 25K. All right, the number this hour for 9 o'clock is 490. That's 490. Good luck, everybody. Make sure to open that WPDH app. Look for the exclamation point that says win cash right under the main photo. That's where you put the numbers. All right. Here's Aerosmith, WPDH.

0: 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It is the Boris Show. About quarter after nine.
1: And it's 56 degrees in Poughkeepsie. Cloudy out there right now, but a high of 71 today.
0: So it's been 15 minutes, Robin Taylor, trying to get her digital Ringo Starr tickets.
1: I knew you were going to say something.
0: On her phone. This is the most entertaining thing I've ever seen.
1: I thought you were entertained.
0: Bobby Wahlberg, what a patient man you are.
1: He's a good man.
2: Thank you. I'm a good man. Well, I knew we.
1: Thank
2: we
1: you. I'm a good man. Well,
2: I'm a good man. I told Robin that I would help her with it. She's never signed up for Ticketmaster account before. It's a few steps.
1: It's a thing. I freaked out when I went to a concert at Fenway last year because I waited until we were in traffic trying to get the tickets, and I was having a hell of a time. And I'm like, oh my God, we came here for nothing.
0: Got to put them in your Apple Wallet.
1: Yeah.
0: This has been fun to watch because I do this on a daily basis with my mother, where she's like, my router isn't working. I was like, all right, can we FaceTime? How do we FaceTime?
1: My mom calls me for tech support.
0: I'm like, show me the router. And then it's just her nose. I'm like, no, I want to see. So, Robin, do you have your tickets yet? Did you find them yet?
3: I don't know.
2: We're in the process of resetting her password. Because she did it on her computer and it's not saved on her phone.
3: I thought it was saving my phone.
0: Let
3: me tell you something. I don't even know what a pass key is.
1: Oh, pass keys are dumb.
0: Yeah, you'll be fine. You'll be fine. We'll get you there. Don't worry.
1: You're Robin Taylor. They're just going to let you in. It's fine.
0: Just say I'm Robin Taylor. You don't even need a ticket.
1: I don't think you do. Peace, love.
0: All right. She's.
1: Don't tell your password.
0: She's really melting down over there. All right. We're going to come back. We've got. Do you have to go, Jenna?
1: I do. I am a cold case panelist today, telling people all about how we should spread the word that people are missing. Okay. Don't forget them.
0: All right. So, yeah, good luck with that.
1: Yeah, thank you very much.
0: I know you're giving a big presentation and stuff, so yeah.
1: Yeah, I'm a little nervous. Can you tell?
0: You'll be great.
3: Maybe you can find my missing tickets.
2: No, you're in.
1: Yeah. She's in.
2: It looks like you're in.
3: What am I? This is all I show?
0: All right.
2: Let's
0: do that off there.
3: No, there's more.
0: Janet, we'll talk to you on Monday.
1: Yes, thank you.
0: Guys. All right, turn your microphone off. Jeez. Janet, we'll see you on Monday. We'll have more Boris Show on Monday when I see you. And what? And more codes,
1: more
0: too.
1: More codes.
0: Yes, we'll have more
1: codes. Lots of stuff to give away.
0: And I'm still going to be here when we come back. We've got our Listener of the Day contest next. Don't move.
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0: That's The Who, 101.5 WPDH. It is The Boris Show. 9:30 right now. We're at about 56 degrees. And we're looking forward to all that rain, like 3 inches of rain over the next few days. So, but tonight for the Ringo Show, it should be nice and clear up there in Bethel. So that should be good. Robin, you got your tickets. You're all set to go.
1: I am. And let me just say that it really wasn't that hard. It's not the process. It's me.
0: Robin.
1: It's me.
0: No one thinks it's hard to get tickets except you. It's very easy. I can just double click my phone and look. Here's all my tickets for all the shows that I have coming up. It's right there.
1: Well, aren't you special?
0: Well, I'm just saying, I'm trying to teach you how to
1: actually,
0: do the same.
1: I'm special.
0: Do the same thing. But I'm sure everyone's going to have a great time at the show tonight.
1: Looking forward to it.
0: 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All right. So here's our question for today. We had our friends from Dogwood Acres in. They're kicking off their big pumpkin fest. It is the fall season. They've got all the cool events going on there. And this year they added something new. It's a cannon. What can you shoot out of the cannon at Dogwood Acres? All right, if you were listening earlier, you heard Stephen and Tammy talking about it. Text it to us on the WPDH app. If your text is correct, you could be selected as today's Listener of the Day and score that T-shirt from Joker Inc. in Beacon, providing custom screen printing and embroidery. 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I know we got rock news coming up next, Robin.
1: Yeah, we do. We're going to talk a little bit about a new memorial for Neil Peart.
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0: Hey, it's Boris from WPDH, and I want to tell you about one of the best-kept culinary secrets in the Hudson Valley. 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

0: Journey, 101.5 WPDH. It is the Boris Show, 945. We're at like 57 degrees right now, and that rain's going to start falling tomorrow, and then not going to stop for a few days. Get like 3 inches, I think, by the time it's done. But way better than it is out in the East Coast. I know I saw a video this morning of the melee of people trying to get off of the island in Nantucket, trying to get on the last ferry before they got stuck on the island.
1: Snow.
0: Yeah. But okay. People like to say that. You want to do rock news right now?
1: No, I'll do it.
0: Oh, please
1: No, just kidding. Of course I do.

0: A new album is coming out, and it will include a song with Dolly Parton. I don't like when bands make albums or songs I can't pronounce. You know, you're not going to make the rock news that way. Just letting you know. Yeah. Let's talk about some people I can pronounce, I think. Rush members Geddy Lee and Alex Lifeson have donated nearly $785,000 to secure a memorial for their late bandmate Neil Peart at Lakeside Park in St. Catharines. It's looking to be opened in late 2027. It was entirely funded from donations and sponsorships. The fundraising campaign officially closes on October 15th, so if fans want to donate to the memorial, they can. But don't worry about it, because they say that with the check from Rush, donations and a portion of the proceeds from Rush's 50-something tour, VIP experiences and packages, the project has already secured its $1 million goal. So, excellent. I mean, you can also donate to it, but it's going to happen no matter what. And congratulations to Iggy Pop, who's going to be awarded the prestigious Man with the Golden Ear Award. It's given to creators who reshape the face of music, producers, sound engineers, and artists who pioneer new sonic directions. I guess Iggy definitely did that.
1: Never heard of the award, but it sounds like he deserves it.
0: He's getting it for, well, I'll tell you in a second, exceptional expressiveness, artistic uncompromising spirit. I mean, come on, a guy who covers himself in peanut butter and stage dives out into the audience, that is uncompromising artistic spirit.
1: I agree.
0: And immense influence on the history of recording. Maybe you never heard of it because it's actually happening in Poland on September, I don't know when it's happening.
1: No one cares.
0: Nobody cares. All right.
1: Thank you, Robin.
0: I don't even think Iggy Pop cares.
1: No. He might not even show up. So what do we have coming up next with Hopkins?
0: Okay, so I don't know what made me think of this theme, but it's going to be limbs and digits.
1: All right. Limbs and digits.
0: And extremities.
1: Excellent.
0: You know, hands, legs,
1: I'm already running
0: arms,
1: out of ideas. You just started
0: fingers,
1: this thing.
0: Toes.
1: All right, thank you.
0: We'll
1: tune in
0: ideas
1: to find out. It'll be songs about limbs and digits next with Robin and Hopkins. Hey, they also have another code number coming up next. And if you missed the code number for the 9 o'clock hour to win that $25,000, it's 490. That's 490. All right. Good luck, everybody. We'll be back on Monday. Enjoy the weekend. Be careful out there with all that rain. Jan and I will be back here. We've got more stuff to give away as we play Beat the Clock. And it'll be fun. So until then, have a good weekend. We'll see everybody. Take care. Bye.
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1: All right, so I'm here with Adam from J&J Property Management, landscaping, paving, concrete. You do it all, Adam.
4: Yes, sir.
1: All right. So now, I'm looking at my yard, and I'm like, well, this is really not the yard. This is not the way I want to present my home. You guys, will you be able to come in and kind of design something for people?
4: Sure, absolutely. We do pavers. We do stamped concrete, concrete flat walk stairs. When it comes to paving and concrete, you know, complete driveways, rip out.
1: So now talk a little bit about landscaping. So, a lot of people, they just, you know, they'll throw some plants together and then maybe like they'll get some bags of mulch. You guys do way more than that.
4: We do full plantings, retaining walls, anything to do with in regards to freshening up your yard and making it look it's at its best.
1: So what do you find right now is like one of the most popular things that people are doing to their home?
4: I see a lot of people, like I said, freshening up their yards, their driveways, their front walkways, whether it's pavers, you know, concrete, again, retaining walls, plantings.
1: So tell me what the process is like. How do you get the ball rolling?
4: We personally, whether it's me or another colleague, turns around, comes in, meets with the customer, goes over what they're looking for. We give our professional advice of, you know, what our recommendations would be for their property.
1: And then when it comes to estimates, you guys do estimates too?
4: Yes, we do pre-estimates.
1: Great. So now if somebody is interested in saying, like, they're looking at their yard like, you know, I need your help. I need

0: some help. You know, the walk is falling apart. The driveway's a mess, and my lawn is just all full of weeds. How do they contact you and find out more details?
1: Yes, 845-629-1699.
0: Of course. And you guys have a great website, too, with lots of cool ideas on there.
1: Correct.
0: 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Adam, thanks so much. I know you guys are busy this time of year making everybody's houses look great. I appreciate you talking with us this morning.
1: Not a problem. Thank you so much.
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0: 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Doobie Brothers, Take Me in Your Arms and Rock Me, because today's theme is limbs and extremities.
1: Why are we laughing? Why is that so funny?
0: Arms and legs and hands and feet and fingers and toes. I don't know what I was thinking. Before we get to our next song, a finger song, let's get that highway to 25K code for you.
1: All right. So do we have any songs about noses, by the way?
0: Well, I was just doing things that come off your arms and legs.
1: Oh, okay. All right. So Highway to 25K. This is the $25,000 giveaway. 379.
0: 379.
1: Yep. 379. Enter that and you got your chance at a whole lot of cash.
0: Yeah. I am Robert Taylor, by the way. And also Hopkins is here. Extremities, fingers, thumbs, Rolling Stones, 101.5 WPDH, the home of rock and roll.

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Legs, those are extremities. 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

0: 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Limbs and Digits, Powder Finger from Neil Young. Good morning, it's Robin Taylor and Hopkins. We have a number, a code number. Can we give that out again?
1: Yes, let's do this.
0: Okay, I think I remember it, but I'm afraid I'll be wrong.
1: 379.
0: 379, that's what I was going to say. 379. So, hope you're having a great morning. We're kicking off what's going to be kind of a rainy weekend, I think. But the sun's shining right now. We're doing Limbs and Digits. Let's get a couple of Hand songs on from Fleetwood Mac, the first one?
1: Yes.
0: Well, good. 101.5 WPDH, the home of rock and roll.

0: 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There's a couple of hand songs for you for our limbs and digits and extremities theme today. Keep your hands to yourself from the Georgia Satellites, Fleetwood Mac. Second hand news, we got a foot song coming up from Led Zeppelin. We got a Beatles song coming up to get us ready for the Ringo show tonight at Bethel Woods, which is just going to be awesome. And you know what else, Hopkins, would be really awesome? $25,000. Yes. We've got $25,000 to give away on the highway to 25K. The number this hour, 379. That's 379. Should we sing it? 379, 379. This hour's number is 379.
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13: Partly cloudy, breezy this afternoon with the high in the low 70s. Tomorrow, windy, cooler, periods of rain, the high in the low 60s. And that's pretty much what it looks like, not only tomorrow, but Sunday and Monday as well. 57 degrees right now in Poughkeepsie.
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0: 101.5 WPDH, the home of rock and roll. Extremities, digits, limbs, hands, the Beatles, of course. I want to hold your hand. Hey, I remember seeing a story, a documentary, and I think this is a true story, that when Bob Dylan met the Beatles, he was like, yeah, I really like I Want to Hold Your Hand, especially, you know, when I go, when it goes, I get high, I get high. And they're like, it says, I can't hide. I can't hide. But anyway, Ringo Starr tonight at Bethel Woods Center for the Arts. Yep, we got a Beatle coming to town tonight. So it's going to be awesome. If you are going to the show, make sure you stop by the WPDH tent and table. Tigman's going to be doing a live broadcast. Bobby Welber's going to be there. I'm going to be there. So make sure you stop by and say hello to us on the way to the show tonight. I can't wait. I'm very excited about seeing a Beatle. This is the first time I've ever seen a Beatle. So
1: you never saw McCartney?
0: I never saw Paul McCartney. I never saw any Beatle. And the one time I had tickets to see Ringo Starr years and years ago at Bethel Woods, something happened, like his bus got stopped at the Canadian border. For whatever reason, the show got canceled. And so that was my one chance that I was going to see a Beatle. So tonight, that is actually going to come true. So that's very cool. And hopefully I'll see a lot of our listeners as well. Have yourself a great afternoon. I know it's going to be a rainy weekend, but have a good one. Stay dry. Hopkins takes over next. We got a whole lot of lunch coming up at noon. If you want to hear something, 845-471-WPDH. I'll get you back here on Monday. Monday, I think the theme is You Wear It Well. We're going to be doing songs that mention clothes. Kind of be fun, I think. I hope. I would imagine. You with me on this, Hopkins?
1: I am with you.
0: Sometimes you just disappear into another spot. Away from me. I lose you. I know I lose you. Hopefully I'm not losing the audience, so let me get out of here. Peace.
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Oh, yes, we are. Let's do it right now. 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

And we're flying high with the Oz Band, 101.5 WPDH, the home of rock and roll. 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Let's do In the Air tonight.

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We'll take it easy with the Eagles. 101.5 WPTH. You got some more tickets here for the Burnout Nationals coming up, not this weekend, but next weekend. Orange County Fair Speedway. We'll get you there next hour during Whole Lotta Lunch.

5 past the hour from 8 to 5. That's all you need to enter the highway to 25K. Another code is coming up.

0: That's Collect a Soul, December 101.5 WPDH. It is the home of rock and roll. Soon it will be December. Christmas, the holidays upon us, some shopping money here. $25,000 would be a lot of money for someone. The highway to 25K. So the 11 o'clock code again is 263. 263. Enter that into the app and through the website. You'll be all set. 12:05 during Whole Lotta Lunch. We have another code coming up. Now, the Ringo Starr Show, as you heard with Robin and I, is happening today. Tigman doing the live broadcast. You can stop by the tent and sign up for an additional key, the Golden Anniversary Harley, which, again, the Harley giveaway was going to be on Sunday, of course, with all this rain and wind and nor'easter. We have now moved it to Saturday, October the 24th. So we have about another month, so more chances on the way to get qualified. Perfect opportunity if you're at Ringo at Bethel this afternoon. Stop by, say hello, and sign up.
1: Well, it seems we have made it to the weekend, my friends. Tell me, where have you been all week? What have you been doing? Are you qualified yet for the chance to go see Metallica in Kansas City? 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
10: Make sure sun and clouds this afternoon, highs in the upper 60s. Tomorrow, rain and wind, highs around 60. Rain through Saturday night into Sunday, more rain and wind, lower 60s. Get all your forecast details on the PDH mobile app.
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0: Fast Foreigner, hot-blooded, 101.5 WPDH. It is the home of rock and roll. A whole lot of lunch on the way, about 12:05, another code, and your chance at $25,000. I believe we have Kenny Boy on the line. He likes to call up every Friday and send a request out to one of these strange and wacky phone calls we've received over the past week, and we definitely got some here. Oop, hold on. Kenny, you there? Let me let me get the phone lines up here. Hello, Kenny.
1: Hop. Hey, listen. So usually you got a pretty steady cast of characters calling in.
0: Yes.
1: But every so often we get one of those left field callers that's not a regular, and they come out with some pretty strange. Case in point, Dominique was the one that stuck out in my mind.
0: Yes.
1: He was the one that said Ted Nugent sweated on her.
0: You see, the funny thing about it, there was a lot to that call you didn't hear, because it went on for 3 minutes just rambling in every direction. It was just about, you know, Robert Plant and well, like, oh, and there was a, like, there was another part where she's like, oh, you sound cute, and she's just talking to us, and she's talking about some girl. I'm like, what girl? Who? I mean, Robin wasn't even here at that point. It's just like, what are you talking about?
1: Well, listen, when you said Robert Plant, and then she mentioned, I'm pretty sure she said something about, I wouldn't my I think is probably what it said.
0: Yeah, it was along those lines.
1: I'm thinking today we're going to send out, give it your choice. I said, Ted Nugent has got to be Wango Tango for that chick.
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1: Hopkins.
0: Yes.
1: It's Pitbull, brother. How you doing?
0: Hey, what's going on, man?
1: Not much, man. Hey, how about playing I Love It Loud by Kiss? Can you do that today?
0: Yeah.
1: Great, man. You have a great day. Good show, buddy.

0: Pitbull checking in some Kiss. Love It Loud here in the home of rock and roll. It's 101.5 WPDH. We're taking your request. PDH, hello.
1: Hey, good morning, Hopkins. It's Juanito. Guess who's going to see Ringo tonight?
0: Oh, so you got the tickets?
1: Yes, my father, he bought them like 2 weeks ago.
0: Awesome. That's awesome. I know you really wanted to go to this show.
1: I'm going to say something out there. Damn, I forgot. Oh, that's right. We're sitting in the orchestra section. Ooh, nice.
0: What would you like to hear today, man?
1: All right, well, since I'm going to go see Ringo, how about It Don't Come Easy?

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1: Gonna be a party tonight. Woo! WPDH.
0: Who's this?
1: Billy Booze. How you doing, Hopkins?
0: Yes, who's that? Oh, is this Billy Booze?
1: Yeah.
0: Oh, you sound drunk as hell.
1: It's gonna be a big party tonight.
0: Are you going to Ringo?
1: Yeah.
0: Oh, boy. Well, that's right. You won the Bethel Woods season pass, so I would hope you go see some shows.
1: Oh, yeah. I've been to 10 now so far. Clinic tonight.
0: Good. I know, because as of like a few weeks ago, you'd gone to like one.
1: What are you going to do?
0: Well, you and your brother should stop by the tent. See Tig and Robin and the gang.
1: Oh, are you going to be there?
0: No, I can't make it today.
1: Oh, man.

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0: Requested Offspring, Self-Esteem here in the home of rock and roll with 101.5 WPDH. Road to, or I should say the highway to 25K. That's our big contest here for $25,000. 843 is the code. If you miss it at 12 o'clock, another one coming up at 105. More of your requests. Got some requested Rush coming up after the break and more phone calls coming in.
1: This is Larry.
0: Larry the Lush, how are you?
1: I'm doing pretty good.
0: Larry, let me ask. I think every time we do the cash contest, I always ask you, how would you spend $25,000? And we get some very colorful answers.
1: I'd take you, Hopkins, to the place where a dollar's enough to see some stuff.
0: Oh, God.
1: Where you could swear like a sailor. And wish you could nail her.
0: Oh boy, I think I'm scared. I don't even want to know where you would take us.
1: But what about the tickets for the beer? What is it? Beer, wine, and liquor.
0: Oh, beer, whiskey. Oh god, yeah, beer, whiskey, wine is this afternoon. Tigman's on site at Bethel this afternoon, so this might be like an online contest. Can you work the app?
1: I don't believe I got that.
0: You probably don't know how to use it. I understand.
1: Yeah, that could be an issue.
0: You don't even have a license.
1: No, I got a license to ill.
2: 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And let me say that again. $25,000. Want to win it? 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
0: Rest of the afternoon, mixture of sun and clouds with highs in the upper 60s, lows in the 50s tonight. Rain and wind tomorrow, highs around 60 Saturday, rain through Saturday night. And guess what? More rain, more wind Sunday. Highs in the lower 60s. Get all your forecast details in the PDH mobile app.
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0: We've got tickets here for the Burnout Nationals in a couple of minutes at the Orange County Fair Speedway. What are you thinking today? It's PDH.
1: Women, beer,
0: okay.
1: Why are you laughing? I'm just being honest.
0: I know. You're very honest. You have no filter.
1: I don't. I like Filter, too. Why don't you play something by Filter?

0: Filter, take a picture. It's 101.5 WPTH, the home of rock and roll. More chances to qualify here for the highway to 25K, about 105. Give or take a minute, we'll have another chance to get you $25,000. So listen for the code. It is on the way. Charles checking in. He's going to Ringo tonight at Bethel. He was also at the Fogarty Show a few weeks back. He loved the Fogarty Show. We got some Bad Moon Rise, and that's coming up right after the break and right after we do this. We've got some tickets here for the Burnout Nationals. This will not be this weekend, but the following weekend at the Orange County Fair Speedway in Middletown. So let's get you there right now. Burnout Nationals tickets for caller 10. 845-471-WPDH.
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Hey, come on in. Make yourself comfortable and have a cigar with Pink Floyd. It's 101.5 WPDH. As we got 40 minutes of nonstop rock happening right here. Thursday night football action. Atlanta 35-14 over Green Bay. Jets are heading to Detroit, taking on the Lions on Sunday. Giants and the Titans. Bills and Chargers. 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

Tom Petty and Refugee is a home of rock and roll, 101.5 WPDH. Ringo Starr, Bethel Woods tonight, got Tigman doing the live broadcast. You can stop by the PDH tent and sign up for an additional golden key for the Harley giveaway, which has been moved to Saturday, October 24th.

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0: And some Jimi Hendrix to get your weekend going as fire. 101.5 WPDHE, home of rock and roll. So again, if you qualified here for the Harley, the golden anniversary Harley Davidson, the giveaway, which was supposed to happen at O'Toole's this coming Sunday due to the impending rain and windstorm, we've moved it to Saturday, October 24th, giving you an additional month if you want to sign up through the website or see us at some of our live appearances, such as this afternoon, Tig Man broadcasting live at Bethel Woods for the Ringo Starr Show. We're expecting partly cloudy weather. Should be a nice day. So hope to see you out there later on this evening for Ringo Starr and his all-star band. Stop by the tent and say hello. We've also got codes here. Some concerts could be in your future with $25,000, a lot of shows. 668. 668 was the 1 o'clock code. If you miss it, we have another shot at 205.
1: I want to rock! 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You know you want it. 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Is that loud enough for you or what? I've also got requests from the rowdiest metal fans anywhere. You. So, do what you gotta do to catch the House of Hair.
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0: Partly cloudy skies here for the rest of the afternoon. Highs in the lower 70s, lows in the upper 50s tonight. Rain and wind tomorrow. Highs around 60 Saturday. Rain tomorrow night through Sunday. Highs in the lower 60s for the rest of the weekend. Get all your forecast details on the PDH mobile app.
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Always enjoy playing SDP. If you miss out on qualifying here for the $25,000 giveaway, the highway to 25K, Tigman has got another chance a little after 2 o'clock. He'll give you the code after 2, 3, 4, and 5. Plenty of chances to get qualified. So listen very carefully, get the app, and get ready to qualify for a big cash giveaway. Beer, whiskey, wine tickets. We'll be doing that later on. Also, taking the show on the road, Tigman will be broadcasting live at Bethel Woods. Hope to see you out there tonight. The final show in the 50th anniversary concert series, and this is a big one. Not every day you got a Beatle coming to town. Ringo Starr and his all-star.

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The mighty Judas Priest kicking things off for a Friday afternoon, 101.5 WPDH, the home of rock and roll. It's Tig Man. Got to do this right now. 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

and Roll Bad Company have announced a new live album, Live in London, going to be coming out on blue-colored vinyl, CD, and digital formats, arriving in celebration of the 10th anniversary of the band's October 29th, 2016 performance at London's O2 Arena. The previously unreleased album captures a remarkable night in the band's history and stands as a tribute to founding guitarist Mick Ralphs, whose appearance that evening would be his final live performance with Bad Company. Bad Company, live in London, out November 13th.

It's Codes at 5 past the hour from 8 to 5. That's all you need to enter the highway to 25K. Another code is coming up.

0: 88.7 KDH, the home of rock and roll. It's Tig Man on this Friday. We're going to go live from Bethel Woods after 3 o'clock this afternoon. Our big PDH 50th anniversary concert with Ringo Starr and his all-star band. I understand I'll be joined by Robin Taylor. She'll be swinging through here along with Bobby Welber from the Boris Show, the Welber Zone. So we'll talk to them. We're going to have a great time with staff for this live broadcast for Ringo Starr and his all-star band. Let me give you that cash code again in case you missed it. The 2 o'clock hour cash code we gave out earlier was 601. 601. Enter that cash code for the highway to 25K. 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
7: Beautiful weather for the PDH 50th anniversary concert at Bethel Woods with Ringo Starr and his all-star band tonight. Mix of clouds and sun today, 72. Cloudy skies tonight, overnight low around 55. Weekend looks like rain all weekend, with a high in the 60s for Saturday and Sunday. 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

0: Yeah, we're talking with attorney Richard Margolis with Levinson Axelrod about workplace injuries and what your legal rights are. I think most people really do believe that I can hold my employer accountable if he's negligent and I become injured. So what's the recourse then?
1: If you can prove you have a permanent injury, and by that I just mean it's recognized by the statute, the law, as being something that's going to affect you the rest of your life. You could still go back to work, do your job, but you might have, you know, let's say you have a torn meniscus and you have a surgery, okay? It's not the end of the world. You go back to work, but you still have some problems with that knee. You'll be able to get a settlement. It's nothing like you would get if you could sue somebody for negligence. If you went into a food town and fell on a greasy floor,
0: right?
1: That's a different type of case. It's a whole separate, what we call a whole separate remedy.
0: Attorney Richard Margolis from Levinson Axelrod, really appreciative. And yes, the consultation is free at Levinson Axelrod. So if you're hurt on the job, make that call and arm yourself with the information you need going forward.
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Aerosmith, Walk This Way, 101.5 WPDH, the home of rock and roll, 3 o'clock block. 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And let's do this right now. 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Song number 2, best rock drum intros. How about this one? Rosanna from Toto. And Steve Lukather, guitarist and singer in Toto. He's going to be here tonight at Bethel Woods playing with Ringo Starr's All-Star Band. Song number 2, best rock drum intros, Toto, Rosanna, PDH.

Led Zeppelin, Rock and Roll, 101.5 WPDH, the home of rock and roll. Wrapping up the 3 o'clock block. That is the number one greatest rock intro song, courtesy of UCR, Ultimate Classic Rock, Led Zeppelin's Rock and Roll. And next week, we'll have a new theme for the 3 o'clock block. I'll let you know what we're going to be doing. 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Rockers who changed their names for their career. 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That is the theme next week on the 3 o'clock block. Here's REM, PDH.

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Marshall Tucker Band, 101.5 WPDH, the home of rock and roll. Tig Man, we are live here on this beautiful Friday afternoon at Bethel Woods. Ringo Starr and his all-star band tonight, the PDH 50th anniversary concert. Got up here a while ago, and Ringo and his band, they were doing sound check down there on the pavilion stage. It was great to hear those songs, and it's going to be great to hear them tonight. Also, I got Rebecca from Road Crew here. I understand we've got word that this is interesting. AC/DC.

0: Jesse tonight, scheduled for MetLife Stadium, we're told has been canceled due to high winds. Now, that was a show I initially planned on going to before this show was announced. The 50th anniversary PDH show at Ringo Starr and his All-Star Band. Now we're hearing that show has been canceled and no word on a rescheduled date due to high winds out in Jersey. So you know what that means? A lot of people are turning around right now and they're coming up to Bethel Woods, because I can't tell you how many people I talked to. There were so many people saying, oh yeah, I'll see you at Bethel Woods. I'll see you there for Ringo Starr. And there were others, some friends of mine that said, you know what? I'm going to AC/DC. Or I'd be at Ringo Starr. So I think it's going to get crazy here tonight. We're here at Bethel Woods with the home of rock and roll, 101.5 WPDH live broadcast. I'll be joined by some of the staff a little bit later on. I understand Robin Taylor will be here along with Bobby Welber from the Welber Zone, the Boris Show. I do want to give out that cash code again for Highway to 25K. 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
12: Attorney Richard McGoldis from Levinson Axelrod. 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
10: 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Is that true?
12: 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It's been the law since 1911. 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
0: 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Partly cloudy skies, 73 today. Tonight, clouds. Could see some showers after midnight. Overnight low 56. Looks like rain for the weekend, Saturday and Sunday. Highs in the 60s. Get weather info anytime on your PDH mobile app.
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0: Blind Melon, No Rain, 101.5. WPDH, the home of rock and roll. We're live here at Bethel Woods. PDH 50th anniversary concert. This is going to be so much fun tonight. So looking forward to Ringo Starr and his all-star band. Last time I saw him was 6 years ago, right? Was that? I'm bad with math. 2019? That would have been seven. Is it 6 years ago? Seven? Yeah, that would have been the Woodstock 50th anniversary weekend. 7 years ago. And put on a great show. He had the same band with him, I believe, and a lot of fun. We're in a little different spot than we usually are. You usually see us when we walk in on the left by the those VIP buildings. You just walk down the walkway here, and you get around the corner where that Jim Beam tent always was. I always saw the Jim Beam tent here. And you'll see us here across from the Trading Post merch set up there. So come on by. You can see us. We got a great setup here. You can sign up to win a golden anniversary key, to win that golden anniversary Harley. By the way, the giveaway that was scheduled for Sunday postponed until October 24th at O'Toole's in Wurtsboro. So still time to get a key. What else can you sign up for, Rebecca? We got other stuff. We got wrestling tickets, I think, ACW, their next big event. And we also got a cool table here with some retro memorabilia you could check out. So it's all about the 50th anniversary celebration, the home of rock and roll. And Ringo Starr helping us celebrate tonight here at Bethel Woods. It's the home of rock and roll, PDH.
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0: 101.5 WPDH, the home of rock and roll, live here at Bethel Woods for the PDH 50th anniversary concert tonight with Ringo Starr. And I do want to mention, earlier we mentioned that the AC/DC show was canceled tonight at MetLife Stadium in East Rutherford, New Jersey. That was due to high wind. Had some issues with the high wind warnings going on out there. Decision was made by public safety authorities in consultation with weather experts to prioritize the safety of fans and all those involved in the show. So they canceled that, but it just was announced, too, that the AC/DC show originally scheduled for tonight has been rescheduled for next Friday, October 2nd, due to the incoming inclement weather. So if you are heading to Jersey tonight, and you're holding tickets for AC/DC at MetLife Stadium, that show will now take place next Friday. Hold on to those tickets. And Rebecca is here with the PDH Road Crew. I would say that if you were going to the AC/DC show tonight and you're in the Hudson Valley area, like Doug Kane from Washingtonville, a longtime PDH listener, I would head up to Bethel Woods right now.
1: It is so beautiful outside.
0: Isn't it?
1: The sun is like right on my back right now.
0: Yeah, it's,
1: and the wind, there's a great breeze.
0: Yeah, there's some breeze. It's a breeze here, not too crazy.
1: Windy, yep, it's so beautiful. It's like I feel the changing of the seasons,
0: yes,
1: right now. Like it's. And it's the last show at Bethel this year.
0: It is.
1: A Pavilion show.
0: Yep, and it's the sun is shining, and it's the big PDH 50th anniversary concert. So I would say anybody that was going to go to AC/DC, there's still tickets available. You get them at the gate. Why not come up here and celebrate 50 years of the home of rock and roll?
1: Absolutely.
0: Don't you think? Yeah, so come on out tonight. We'll see you here at Bethel Woods. And we have a new person on Road Crew I see here,
1: yes,
0: too.
1: Yes, we do. My mom is joining
0: us
1: today.
0: How did you talk your mom into joining the PDH Road Crew?
1: It was simple. I said, you help me
0: right
1: set up, and then we can see Ringo Starr together.
0: Yeah, well, there you go. And plus the big money that you can make.
1: I think that was
0: the selling point there.
1: Yeah.
0: We're live here. Bethel Woods, Ringo Starr tonight, 50th anniversary show for PDH. We got the mystery riff coming up. Going to hook you up with beer, whiskey, and wine passes, and we're going to do that on the app since we're live here at Bethel Woods. So it won't be through the phone today. We'll do it on the PDH mobile app. Text the studio your answer coming up with the mystery riff, and that song title and artist there for your shot at those passes for beer, whiskey, and wine coming to Barton Orchards. That's on the way.

0: 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Let's do the mystery riff right now.
1: It's 4:20. Time to test your brain with the WPDH mystery riff.
0: 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I've got passes for beer, whiskey, and wine coming to Barton Orchards on November 7th. A premier tasting event here in the beautiful Hudson Valley at Barton Orchards in Poquag. It's November 7th. Mystery riff, you get it right. Song title and artist, you're going to get the passes. We're doing it on the app today. So first correct answer through the PDH mobile app. Text the studio, and we'll hook you up with passes for beer, whiskey, and wine. All right? Song title and artist. First right answer on the app. And let's see if you can get today's mystery riff. All right? You ready? Here it is. All right, that's the mystery riff. 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

0: WPDH, the home of rock and roll, live from Bethel Woods. We did the mystery riff. Robin Taylor, you thought it was Simon and Garfunkel?
1: I was kidding.
0: It was Urgent from Foreigner. Congrats to John from Lake Baldwin, Mayapack area. He, a longtime listener. He's got the beer, whiskey, and wine passes. Robin Taylor, good to see you. I see Bobby Welber is here,
1: Bobby
0: too.
1: Bobby Welber is here. I am here.
0: I want to hear the bye. Can you do the bye? Go ahead.
2: Well, it was funny. I was thinking about this.
0: Just got here, right? We got to wait on.
2: We were asked to hang out here. I said goodbye to normal plans. It's like, how do I pass up on our Ringo Starr? I'm so happy that you set me up for that.
0: Yeah. Well, we try, you know. Good to see you. Good to see you.
1: So, what did you just do? What did you just say? I say hello and you say goodbye?
2: Yeah.
1: Oh, I get it. That's funny. It took you so long to get there.
0: We're here at Bethel Woods PDH 50th anniversary concert tonight. Right?
1: Can
0: no
1: you
0: song.
1: Believe it?
0: It's great, isn't it? A beautiful night here, too.
1: Yeah.
0: They may have canceled the AC/DC concert in New Jersey, but this is on tonight.
1: Are you kidding me about the AC/DC concert?
0: Yeah, high winds scheduled for next week now, next Friday, that show.
1: Because they might get thunderstruck?
0: Yeah, I guess so. So, yeah, that's what's going on.
1: Yeah.
0: So we're going to play the mystery riff song, I guess, for John. We'll do that.
1: Here we go.
0: All right.
1: Can I introduce it?
0: Yeah, go ahead.
1: Simon and Garfunkel. It's Foreigner.
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0: 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And, yeah, John from Lake Baldwin, Mayapack there, gets the beer, whiskey, and wine tickets. Robin Taylor is here.
1: Hey.
0: Tell us about, what do you think about this 50th anniversary of PDH?
1: Oh, man,
0: I mean, this means a lot.
1: It really, and you know what? No better place to celebrate it than Bethel Woods. Look at that view from where we're sitting. Have you ever had a view like this? Because you know what? My view, it's Boris and then Hopkins. Yeah. My view is not these trees and mountains and open sky. Bobby Welber, same thing. You look at Boris all day. What do you think of this view?
2: I would take the Boris view.
1: Over this?
2: No, that was a joke.
0: This is the best amphitheater in America, and in good reason. The most beautiful venue, and it's right in our backyard here in Hudson Valley. I mean,
1: I really love coming up here.
0: It's awesome. What a way to celebrate 50 years. And we have a banner here, right, Rebecca? There's a banner where listeners can come by and sign it for our 50th anniversary right here at the table.
1: Wow.
0: So yeah.
1: And then what will we do with the banner?
0: I don't know. What are we going to do? Display it?
1: Will we hang it in the WPDH studio?
0: I would think so. At Pendel Road. That's probably what we'll end up doing. I think it's a beautiful thing. And we also got some retro shirts here you could check out. All sorts of stuff from years gone by. So a lot of fun here. Yeah, it's great.
1: Yeah, we have some original ones. You know what? I actually brought Jana today. I found a little kid's shirt that... that fit me from Roofathon, but I never wore it for some reason.
0: Right.
1: Roofathon 2003.
0: Oh, wow.
1: And so I'm like, she's got three kids.
0: Yeah.
1: I'm sure it'll fit one of them.
0: Right.
1: So, yeah, and I thought that was
0: a really cool thing. That was very cool. Have you ever seen Ringo before, Robin?
1: I have never. The one time I was supposed to see Ringo,
0: right.
1: And remember our friend Victor Goodman?
0: Yes, of
1: course. He worked at the radio station,
0: mm-hmm.
1: and he had it all set up. We were all coming together,
0: mm-hmm.
1: And, like, the night before, there was, you know, this thing where Ringo's bus got somehow held up at the Canadian border.
0: I don't know what the deal was. I remember that
1: story. But I know, you know, when they were going to try to get here by the following day when the concert was. And in the end, the concert got canceled.
0: Right.
1: Thanks, Canada.
0: Yeah. Bobby, you?
2: No, never seen. Never seen that.
1: That's
0: why I've never seen it. I've seen Paul McCartney several times.
1: How many several times?
0: Two or three times.
1: Wow.
0: And Ringo I saw once, the 50th anniversary here of Woodstock back in 2019. Ringo and his all-star band were here. But
2: how was that show?
0: It's a great show. Same band. Steve Lukather from Toto, who's just amazing. Colin Hay from Men at Work. Greg Bissonette is also in the band. I mean, great lineup. It's going to be a fun show tonight. So
1: Yeah.
0: So we got to get the traffic guys right now. So we're going to do that.
1: Oh, we love the traffic guys.
0: Yeah. Well, it's Adrienne Watson, actually, a traffic girl. And we're going to get to her right now. Live broadcast here from Bethel Woods for our PDH 50th anniversary concert.
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5: Thanks, Tigman. You know, it don't come easy making your way through some of our traffic jams, but we're doing okay around the immediate area around Bethel Woods. 17B, 55, 42, 52, 209, not bad. If you're trying to take the thruway and exiting on westbound 17, that's where the problem is. There was a crash and then some pockets of delays through Goshen and then every

0: Road, Beacon Bridge. 9W northbound, north of the bridge, accident being cleared. Mid-Hudson Bridge coming off eastbound is a crash on the arterial, so a couple of extra cars there. And the Kingston-Rhinecliff Bridge eastbound, just plain old loaded. 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
2: 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I'm the captain. 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
1: Partly cloudy skies, 73 this afternoon. Tonight, some clouds, maybe a few showers after midnight. Overnight low 56. Rain the weekend, Saturday and Sunday, with highs in the 60s. 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

0: Foo Fighters, 101.5 WPDH, the home of rock and roll. Learn to fly right there. And, yeah, we got a big show. Ringo Starr and his all-star band. Me and Bobby were actually taking selfies over at the TD Bank booth.
1: We were. We're going to have that posted up on WPDH's Facebook and Instagram pretty soon.
0: I officially entered the Welber Zone.
1: You did. Bethel Woods so, entered the Welber Zone.
0: I'll tell you. It's wild. And we've got, of course, Ringo tonight, 7 o'clock. The general gates open at 5:30, 7 p.m. tonight, Ringo and his all-star band. There's also a band playing the Horizon stage. I want to mention that. Let me give you the time. Horizon stage is 5:30 as those general gates open, and that's going to be Bird Week, an indie rock band from Kingston, New York. So Bird Week will perform 5:30. So come on by. It's all part of the PDH 50th anniversary celebration, Bobby. What a celebration it is tonight.
1: Oh, this is incredible. How could you pick a better concert for our 50th? And just really blessed myself to be working at PDH for 11 years, the station.
0: 11 years now.
1: Yeah, time flies.
0: I'll tell you, man.
1: I grew up listening to with my parents.
0: Right.
1: And here we are and celebrating 50 years at Bethel Woods.
0: Yeah, come on out tonight and celebrate with us, okay?
1: Make
0: tickets
1: sure
0: available
1: hi.
0: At the gate. Yeah, stop and say hi. The tent's set up here. You'll see us as you're walking down the walkway here. I got to give some shout-outs. Larry Cole, who's working security in the glamping area, the glamping tents there, the Sweetwater Way gate. Larry Cole stopped by. I want to give him a shout. Also, a shout-out to JP, who's an EMT here, and we appreciate you helping out the EMT services here at Bethel Woods. It's the home of rock and roll, 101.5 WPDH. We'll get to the 5 o'clock drive home coming up. 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
0: 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I want to

0: take a minute to give a shout out to my good friend Joe O'Connor and his team at O'Connor and Partners. 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
4: Thanks, Pigman. You know, it don't come easy making your way through some of our traffic jams, but we're doing okay around the immediate area around Bethel Woods. 17B, 55, 42, 52, 209, not bad. If you're trying to take the thruway and exiting on westbound 17, that's where the problem is. There was a crash and then some pockets of delays through Goshen, and then every

0: across the Newburgh Beacon Bridge. 9W northbound north of the bridge, accident being cleared. Mid-Hudson Bridge coming off eastbound is a crash on the arterial, so a couple of extra cars there. And the Kingston-Rhinecliff Bridge eastbound, just plain old loaded. 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

Ringo Starr, Photograph 101.5 WPDH, the home of rock and roll. We'll be playing a lot of Ringo Starr and Beatles music this hour for the big show, PDH 50th anniversary concert tonight here at Bethel Woods. I got to do this right now. O'clock hour cash code for Highway to 25K. Your shot at 25 grand. Last cash code of the day. 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
1: It really was, yeah. We would sing in the car with my parents and my little brother.
0: Yeah, that's awesome.
1: It's a catchy song as a kid.
0: It is. And Ringo Starr is great, and the All-Star Band is going to be awesome tonight. So looking forward to seeing them again. I saw them, as I mentioned, the last time they were here, I think it was 2019, for the Woodstock 50th anniversary celebration. And now Ringo coming back for the PDH 50th anniversary celebration, which is great.
1: So cool.
0: It's going to be a lot of fun tonight. Looking forward to seeing everybody. We've got that banner there, the PDH banner. It's got the eagle on there, and you can sign it and congratulate the home of rock and roll on 50 years.
1: Yeah, we're going to put that banner up in our station when we get back.
0: My security detail is here. Got to give a shout-out to Mike Beretta. Always keeps me safe. I always have to have the security here when I come to Bethel Woods.
1: Makes sense. All your fans. It makes sense.
0: Isn't there a six-foot rule or something? Was it 6 feet during COVID? What was it?
1: It was
0: six feet. Yeah, yes, let's keep that going. The 6 feet, 6 feet distance, please. Is that Rob Johnson here too? Did I see Rob Johnson?
2: Yeah. How did you get stuck here? Robin's watching sound.
0: Robin came by before. Robin was here with her friend Sharon. They stopped by the broadcast. Bobby Welber is here now.
1: Look at this guy. I love your shirt here. It's a full Beatles
0: shirt.
1: Wow,
0: look at that Beatles shirt. Rob Johnson does you do security here too?
2: No, I'm an usher.
0: I'm sorry. You got to distinguish between the two. Security. It's tough sometimes. Yes. Mike's like, no, he's no security. I'm security. That's my security guy, Mike Beretta. And Rob Johnson, the usher here, who I always see when we're walking down there into the pavilion there. When I get over to the PDH Boxy, which we love there. We always have a good time. Bobby, so what else is on your mind here with 50 years of PDH? And you wanted to talk about when you started at the home of rock and roll, didn't you?
1: Yeah, you hadn't heard this story, and it's kind of crazy. Like,
0: I remember when you worked at Cablevision.
1: We did. I covered you when some vicious wrestler hit you, slapped you, right?
0: Vic Delicious knocked me out in the bar, and then we did that match. It wasn't it Vic versus Hale?
1: Yep.
0: But with that was with Northeast Wrestling back in the day.
1: Yeah, you helped Hale win, if I believe.
0: And I helped out a little bit. Bret Hart was involved in the angle, Hitman Bret Hart. And you did a great play-by-play on the Cablevision Nightly News Report. It was great. I always remember that.
1: I remember I loved wrestling. Obviously, your TIG man is WPDH. It's like, this is so cool. I was like, I got to cover this. Like,
0: it was so great. I have it still. It's saved there. I show a lot of people. They laugh when they watch it.
1: And who knew that we would end up working together for 11 years?
0: I know. Yeah, so get back to when you started there. Yeah. How did you get the job at the home of rock and roll? I'll talk about how I got mine.
1: Good idea.
0: All right, we'll do that.
1: This is something I teach my students. Like, I teach at Marist College. It's like, you never know when an opportunity is going to present itself. I was eating pizza in the Marist break room covering Marist basketball.
0: Okay.
1: And a table to the left of me asked a Yankee trivia question. Nobody knew the answer.
0: Right.
1: I answered it. It was, what's Derek Jeter's middle name? Sanderson. The person who asked that question was then, at the time, the former program director of WRRV.
0: Right.
1: Simon Dunn. And he was like, you got a great voice. He's like, do you work in the industry? I was like, yeah, actually, right now I'm working for CBS6 as a part-time sports anchor. He's like, WPDH is looking for a younger man to do the news. I think, you're the person.
0: Wow.
1: And I gave him my resume and my reel, and then I got hired by our program director. I got called by our program director, Joe Lamardi, like shortly after, and got hired on the
0: board.
1: So, eating pizza, covering Marist basketball, and I answered a Yankee.
0: You never know what roads that some of these events will lead to. That's so cool. And now you've got you're the biggest content writer in the company. Let's talk about that seriously.
1: Yeah. And I never expected that either, because I came in with no writing experience, as probably some of our early readers knew, and really didn't cover much news. I was just sports.
0: Right.
1: But I think that's why I was able to have success with the writing, is because I figured out, like, why am I writing this article? What made it newsworthy to me? So that's the way I had the hook to get someone else to read it. And they're like, I had no idea all this crazy stuff happened in the Hudson Valley until you started writing about it.
0: And I'm no longer writing articles and couldn't be happier. Can I just say that? But when I started, I was doing, nearly 30 years ago, I did a couple of shifts on Oldies 97, which became Mix 97.
1: Yeah, I remember listening to that station when I was a kid.
0: Remember that? And they were an Oldies station. I did a couple of shifts. And then Greg Gattin, who was the program director at PDH, he got a resume from me with a cassette, with a demo. Didn't even listen to the demo. He saw the article from a trade magazine of when I met Keith Richards from the Stones and Levon Helm of the band. It was a recording session in Woodstock in 96 at Levon Helm Studio. It was for an Elvis Presley tribute album. I got to meet members of the band. I got to meet Keith Richards. I got to meet Elvis's original band, Scotty Moore, G.J. Fontana were there.
3: Wow.
0: And they're no longer with us, sadly, but this was a long time ago, 30 years ago. And so he says, do you want to really do oldies? He goes, you want to come across the hall to the cooler station and come work on I said, yeah. And my first shift was, I think it was a Valentine's Day overnight. I remember the girl I was dating at the time was not happy.
1: Oh, I bet.
0: Because I had to go in and do the midnight shift for PDH on the overnight. But, you know, I started there doing part-time, eventually overnights. Eventually to afternoons and, you know, back and forth, you know, budget cuts that happens in the industry. But here we are years later.
1: Yeah, that's a crazy story. That's an amazing story.
0: Really wild. Yeah. Chance of a lifetime meeting Keith Richards of the Stones.
1: God, yeah.
0: I mean, come on. And Elvis's band.
1: It goes to show you that you just never know when an opportunity.
0: You never know. And Greg Gattin, the reason he hired me was because he saw I was, you know, that picture with me and Keith Richards, and he's a diehard Stones fan. So he's like, oh, this is cool. This guy needs to come work for us. So I always appreciate Greg Gattin for giving me my shot at PDH. And here we are all these years later.
1: All these years, yeah.
0: And I always listened to PDH as a kid, as you did. And 50 years we're celebrating, Bobby, tonight.
1: The big 5-0.
0: It is awesome. And the celebration is tonight. Tickets still available if you want to get them at the gate here for Ringo Starr and his all-star band. Let's play some more Ringo and Beatles tunes here. 5 o'clock drive home on PDH.

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0: wrapping up a block of Ringo Starr and the Beatles there. 101.5 WPDH, the home of rock and roll. Live from Bethel Woods for our PDH 50th anniversary concert. I got to give a shout out to Chris here.
1: The luckiest man in the Hudson Valley.
0: I did an event at Orange County Cannabis in Middletown. That was like back in November of last year. And he dropped an entry blank to win a season pass to Bethel Woods. And he won
1: and
0: the season pass.
1: So many entries.
0: And you know how many entries are in? Yeah. I mean, we went to a bunch of stops.
2: Yo, Chris. Chris, this happened where at Orange County Cannabis?
3: Orange County Cannabis in Middletown.
2: Orange County Cannabis in Middletown. Yo, come here.
0: Robin Taylor, like. Bobby Welber here.
2: No, I thought he had something I might like.
0: So what shows have you got to see, Chris?
3: I saw James Taylor.
2: I love James Taylor.
3: Santana. And
2: I got to interview Santana.
0: You did interview Santana.
3: Doobie Brothers. That was good. Awesome.
0: Oh, Doobie,
3: it was almost rained out.
0: Right.
3: It was pouring.
0: Did you make it to John Fogerty?
3: Yes.
0: Yeah, that was great, too. That started the rain, too. It was raining.
2: Are you your Chris or the other guys?
0: No, that's Chris right there.
2: So, Chris, here's the thing.
3: Yes.
2: I got to interview Santana, and at the end, he said, bless you and your family. So I got that going for me.
0: That's beautiful.
2: Which is nice.
3: It can't hurt. It can't hurt to get a blessing.
2: That was a Caddyshack reference, by the way.
3: Yeah, that gopher.
2: You know what I just got to do?
0: What's that? Oh, sound check you were talking about.
2: Yeah.
0: Yeah, we heard it in the background.
2: My friend Sharon and I went to the sound check.
0: Thank you, Chris, for stopping by.
2: I ran into one of the security guards that I've known for years.
0: Yes.
2: Got to check. Ringo sounds amazing.
0: Yeah.
2: Sounds so good. And I'll tell you, Colin Hay did something really cool. I mean, that was really, really good.
0: Love Colin Hay. It's going to be great
2: tonight. I'm on my way out of here. No, I'm just kidding.
0: Hey, Robin, I got to, me and Bobby were sharing while we have a minute here, how we got hired at PDH. So we've told our stories. How did you get hired first at PDH?
2: Well, I slept my way to the top.
0: Oh, is that the rumors are true? Is that what you said?
2: No, I'm just kidding. Back then, it was easy to get a job in radio. I mean, it was a long time ago, especially for women. Mike Harris hired me.
0: Nice. Mike Harris
2: hired me. And then Stu Shantz fired me.
0: Okay.
2: And then Bill Palmieri hired me. Well, and then I've been there since since 95. But I was here from, I was on the air from 80 to 84 and then again from 95 to now. So I have to say most of my adult life has been spent
0: that's how
2: on
0: it is for me.
2: At WPDH.
0: You know?
2: Yeah, I remember you were like 16 years old. You came over to my house before a Bob Dylan show. You remember?
0: I was a little
2: that?
0: Older than 16, but yes. When Coop was there too.
2: Coop remember? Came.
0: Yeah.
2: Up, and it
0: that
2: was
0: the first time over at your place that we had a great time pre-gaming for the Bob Dylan show. I was definitely not 16.
2: And I went to make him a bong, and he goes, "Oh no, I got a blood test tomorrow." that some things just stand out in your mind.
0: Oh, the memories!
2: Enough,
0: I tell you.
2: I can tell you what I was. Yeah, can you believe somebody like me has a good memory?
0: I tell you, the dean of the PDH Air Staff. Like, there she is, Robin Taylor.
2: I don't know about that, but I can tell you, there's.
0: Yeah, a lot of fun. A lot of fun times over
2: there. I got a lot of hours logged on.
0: There you go.
2: On the air. How about that?
0: It's awesome, and it's a big celebration tonight. Yeah, TD Bank is up there. You can get a cup and get some water, and they've got some treats.
2: Am I allowed to say, like, a food person that I just saw down there?
0: I'm sure. Who?
2: Ed from Handsome Devil's
0: Club. Oh, yeah. Of course you can.
2: Oh, my God. I'm going to go get... He wasn't open, and I'm, like, starving.
0: Oh, he'll be...
2: Starving like Marvin.
0: They're going to... He does good business.
1: They're great. My Newburgh peeps.
0: Yeah, and they got a Poughkeepsie location, too.
2: You know what he said to me?
0: He
2: goes, if the line's too big, come in the back.
1: Oh. Is that what you know that place is named after me.
2: What, the Handsome Devil?
0: Oh, we got to check traffic right now on that note. Time to check traffic. Thank you, guys. Adrian Watson standing by here. Let's
4: 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One last look at the roadways with Adrian Watson.
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6: Thanks, Tigman. In Dutchess County, westbound side of Route 84, some pockets of delays by Limekiln Road. Again, passing Route 9, get 9D across the Newburgh Beacon Bridge. In Newburgh, a crash, 9W northbound by Chestnut Lane. All lanes are subject to closure. A lot of alternate volume heading to North Plank. and southbound 9W is very slow through that general area if you can avoid it. Mid-Hudson Bridge, slow on both sides. Eastbound Kingston-Rhinecliff Bridge, still loaded. Heading to the Bear Mountain Bridge to Orange County, well, you're slow over a mile on the GO Trail. Westbound side of Long Mountain is heavy. Heading to Bethel Woods, you know we do get by with a little help from our friends, and your help right now is telling you that 17 is heavy westbound once you get off the thruway, but then you're doing okay. And if you're traveling through the immediate area of Bethel Woods, just some minor slowdowns on Route 55 and 17B. 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
0: Thanks, Adrian. General gates open now here at Bethel Woods for the big PDH 50th anniversary concert. Ringo Starr and his all-star band. Tig Man here, Robin Taylor, Bobby Welber. And I have to give out that cash code again if you're following along with the highway to 25K and a chance to win $25,000. 5 o'clock hour cash code was 785. 785. 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
0: 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I want to take a minute to give a shout out to my good friend Joe O'Connor and his team at O'Connor and Partners. 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
0: Some clouds tonight, a few showers after midnight, low around 56. Rain all weekend, Saturday and Sunday, highs in the 60s. That weather info anytime on your PDH mobile app.
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0: 101.5 WPDH, the home of rock and roll, live from Bethel Woods. A lot of people stopping by here, Bobby.
1: This has been incredible. We have so many people.
0: You know, it's a celebration.
1: It really is a celebration, our 50th anniversary. And I really do love getting out and being the listeners, working the morning show. We don't really have these live, as many live remotes as you do. So it's such a pleasure to meet everybody.
0: And a chance to be in the Welber Zone, of the rare opportunity to be in the Welber Zone here at Bethel Woods. I mean, when does that happen?
1: That's
0: not
1: crazy.
0: Too often.
1: It's funny, yeah.
0: And a lot of people wanted to meet Robin. Robin disappeared.
1: She's here wandering around.
0: I think she got into some edibles or something. I think that's possible.
1: She probably got into edibles before she even got here.
0: She probably did. Man, who else was here? Otis from Wurtsboro stopped by, dropped off some jerky. He always drops off the jerky there. We also, who else? Juanito from Walden was here. Johnny V from Poughkeepsie. I'm forgetting names. Chaz was here.
1: Chaz, yeah.
0: Chuck Martin there from Jeffersonville here, Sullivan County. And, just a lot of people stopping by and helping us celebrate 50 years, which is great.
1: And it's always funny because us, obviously working in radio, there are a lot of listeners who don't know what we look like. So
0: right,
1: it's funny
0: right.
1: when they get that recognition, like, oh,
0: yeah.
1: my God.
0: Oh, yeah.
1: That guy.
0: Face to face with the voice.
1: Yeah,
0: you know?
1: Yeah.
0: And we're here tonight. This is the place to be. AC/DC canceled in Jersey, so this is the place to be.
1: Make your way up here.
0: If you were going to AC/DC tonight, that show at MetLife Stadium moved to next Friday, October 2nd. So you'll want to make your way up here to Bethel Woods. You can still get tickets at the gate.
1: Mm-hmm.
0: It's going to be a lot of people here tonight. It's going to be an awesome time. Ringo Starr and his all-star band, 7 o'clock tonight here at Bethel Woods, which is less than an hour away, Bobby.
1: Wow, we're almost there.
0: We're almost there. So let's keep playing some rock tunes here live from Bethel, the home of rock and roll, PDH.

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2: Cloudy skies tonight. Looks like a few showers after midnight, low around 56. Rain all weekend, Saturday and Sunday, highs in the 60s. 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

Poison on Skinny Bop, 101.5 WPDH, the home of rock and roll. Wrapping up the Big Hair Scare, that one from 1990's Flesh and Blood album. Before that, Enough's Enough, Fly High Michelle. Great song there. That's the Big Hair Scare, and just about going to do it for me, Tigman. Great time here hanging with staff for the PDH 50th anniversary concert broadcast. We're going to go head down right now and watch Ringo Starr and his all-star band. He goes on at 7. Looking forward to this. And we got to wrap it up here. Hand it over to Matt Wardlaw in the Ultimate Class.

0: it for me. Tigman, keep it here. You got Matt Wardlaw and the Ultimate Classic Rock Show coming up next at 7 on this Friday night, PDH 50th Anniversary Concert Night. You have a great weekend. 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
2: 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I want to take a minute to give a shout out to my good friend Joe O'Connor and his team at O'Connor & Partners. 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

Codes at 5 past the hour from 8 to 5. 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

0: Allman Brothers Band, which sounds infinitely better than the Wardlaw Brothers Band in all circumstances. I'm glad it worked out that way for them. It is indeed your pal Wardlaw tonight. Let's start to max out and enjoy the weekend together. We have a lot to talk about throughout the evening, and we'll finish things off by playing through a legendary album together. I'll tell you more about that a little bit later, but for the moment, you know what to do. Grab some snacks, something good to sip on, send Wardlaw a pizza, and let's have some fun tonight on Ultimate Classic Rock.
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If you're like me, you were absolutely fascinated by the sound of Joe Walsh, both the voice and the guitar playing the first time you heard it. And the same is definitely true when it comes to Rush, but you're right. I think you've heard me talk about Rush enough for 1 week and potentially for a lifetime. Crank this one up, though. It is ultimate classic rock.

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I'm in an 80s kind of mood tonight. Here's what I'm proposing. What if we tried to look as cool as we possibly can? And what if there were some pouty 80s ladies holding guitars looking way cooler than us while we do it? I think that our next song is going to make all of that come true for us. This is Robert Palmer on UCR.